This is Mike 7, Hotel, Yankee Hotel. Mike 7, Hotel, Yankee Hotel, standing by.

This is Mike 7, Hotel Yankee Hotel. Mike 7, Hotel Yankee Hotel, standing by.

Yeah, good afternoon. Sorry, it's a very good day. Good morning, 2-0-W-L-1, Stoke, the Echo 0 Whiskey, Lady Yankee in the Blackburn Stadium. 7-9.

0: This is Mike 7, Hotel Yankee Hotel. Mike 7, Hotel Yankee Hotel. Standing by.
1: Yes, sir. So just come back to, I'll get back to shortly. 2 0 W R 1. Make a very good phone call. See you tonight.

0: Yeah,
1: change the audio now. If that's any different for you, just give me a quick report to 20WRY via Mark Zero Hotel Oscar Yankee Stroke L. WRY, my name is Matt, Mike Alpha Tango Tango. I stay currently located in Wolverhampton, heading south towards the area of Coesley, which is in the Oscar 82 Victor Kilo. Very good morning. Thanks so much for the call. Cheers for now. 20WRY 73. And also standing by QRX, any other calling stations ever.

2EWY to Echo Zero Whiskey Lemon Yankee, listening Omelet UK from Wolverhampton. Currently heading towards the place of Coseley. I wonder if anybody is around for a quick report on this new mic, which I think is not working. 2EWY Whiskey Lemon Yankee, good morning.

0: Yeah, good morning, Leif. Whiskey Lima Yankee Station. I missed the beginning of the call. Golf 8 November Sierra Zulu. Portable, I guess. Walking the dog in Cheltenham. Name is Mike. Sounds fine to me, the microphone. And I'll be up your way later on, heading for Cosford for some air display meetings later. Golf 8 November Sierra Zulu. The portable.
1: Golf 8 Sierra November stroke pay, 3-0-0-R-1-M, mobile, same towards Cosley. Yeah, get you sailing off to the Cosford, I heard Cosford, is obviously some sort of aeronautical day you're having, maybe? Name is Matt, Mike Alpha Tango Tango, and TDH is Cosley in the Black Country. That's you, sir. 2-0-W-L-Y.
0: W-L-Y-G-8-N-S-Z. Yeah, very good, Matt. Good morning to you. Yes, I'm going to Cosford. I'm there for a couple of days. I'm what they call the flying display director. So all the safety and organisation of the flying is me. So we've got a paperwork exercise over the next couple of days just to make sure all of the participants' paperwork is in good order. So I'll be heading up early afternoon back down here to Cheltenham on Wednesday. Go ahead, Matt.
1: Yeah, received. Well, have a good day. As you say, you've got all the paperwork for the flight tests and stuff. But, excellent stuff. I'll leave you with that one. And 73, all the very best from sunny, well, a bit overcast, 17 degrees at the moment is the whiskey x-ray. Yeah, have a good day and enjoy it. This is 2-0-W-L-Y-M, closely, in, or should I say, the sunny Cosley. 73, all the best. Take care.
0: WRYG8NS said, yeah, very good, Matt. Safe driving. And maybe here again sometime on here. I guess you're through HN, are you? Or is there something else that I don't have loaded on the way up? I'm on CC on Cleve Hill, and then I transfer to HN when I'm a bit further north. 73, safe driving. G8NS said, portable, Cheltenham.
1: No, negative. You're on the repeat on top of Clear Hill by the golf. You're obviously not using digital, you're using analog by the sound of it. Yeah, I'm just going through the Echolink app at the moment on the iPhone. Not proper radio, but it does the job. But yeah, I know the repeaters, but you would link to. The other one by me is Mike Bravo 7, do you know what, I can't remember it, MB7, oh, yes I do, it's India Golf, MB7, India Uniform Golf, Mike Bravo 7 India Uniform Golf, that is located in Upper Gornal, and that has got a very good coverage towards your way. I believe it's the frequency is, I think it's, let me think, 145.6625 with a CTCSS tone of 87, over.
0: Well, yeah, fine there, Matt. No, I didn't know that one. But when I'm mobile, I can swap between the

0: TC2HN and get coverage all the way from here all the way up to Cosford, pretty much. 7-3, safe driving. We'll hear you again, I'm sure. G8NS at Portable Cheltenham, clear. Just getting home with the dog.
1: Yeah, now we're off. Thanks for the contact. 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

Good morning, 2WRY to Echo Zero Whiskey, Lee Me Yankee in the Black Country. Just listening for a quick report or a quick natty if you're up for it. 2WRY, show get number.

0: 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It's 20WR whatever.
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1: M7SHN returning. Yeah, you're making it into the repeater, no problem at all.
0: India Whiskey Lima returning. Yeah, just testing my hotspot's upstairs, so I put it to 750 milliwatt and it wasn't connecting to it, so I've just upped it to 1 watt and it seems to be okay when I'm downstairs. Thanks. Is the modulation okay? Mike 7 in the Whiskey Lima.
1: M7SHN mobile. Yeah, it's a bit crackly, but it's nice. I don't know. I don't look into the internet side of it, mate. If you're obviously using an hotspot, then you're obviously connected to the internet. I just use a direct radio, grassroots radio, antenna to antenna or antenna to repeater. So I don't know anything about that side, but you're making it into the repeater.

0: Whoever that was, you've got a fault. It's just white noise coming through. G5SJ.
1: The G4 station, I think, catch the rest of your call sound. There's quite a bit of vertebrae coming through with you. This is Golf 7 Sierra Yankee Pedestrian Mobile. Name's Steve. I think we may have spoke before.
0: Good morning, Steve. G7SYY Pedestrian Mobile, G4SJ. Thanks for the call, Steve. Name's Ken, and I'm in a tiny little village called Thursby, which is 8 miles inland from Skegness.
1: Yeah, hiya, Ken. We have spoke before a few occasions. I'm almost back now, but I'm a bit surprised. I'm actually getting into a repeater from where I am at the moment. I'm in a walk around, but I'm in some dense woodland, basically going into a quarry. What part of a quarry? So it's a reservoir bank on one side, and part of a quarry. The reservoirs. But I'm just going right. I'm just going down to the bottom and then back on the road. But you're coming over okay, Ken. There was a bit of break up on you when you first called in, but after the last over, we're fine at that. At that time, G7SYY Mobile.
0: Okay, Steve, well, you're getting in fine, no problem at all. excuse me. Just using RF into Skegness repeater here, which is probably about 8 miles from where I am, Steve, over.
1: Yeah, well, you're coming in fine at this side. I couldn't see the S meter then, because basically I'm on this little Quan Cheng handle, and you need a prescription screen to see the meter for any distance. You're more or less fully quiet at this side, and like I say, I'm probably about 15 miles away from the repeater, and I'm not in line of sight of it at the moment, so we're not doing too bad. I'm not going to hold it much longer. Can I let you get a few more contacts? Nice to bump into you again anyway, but I will definitely lose it when I get down into this quarry, and I'm going to have to hurry up because my dog's gone off. I don't need to go. So over to your finals, Ken, and hope to catch you again when I'm in a little better position. G7SYY Mobile.
0: Okay, Steve, thanks for the call. You're going to wear that dog out, all these long walks you keep taking him on. Okay, Steve, I've got to get a few jobs done outside. We've got a lot of rain on the way tonight and tomorrow, so I've got a few jobs outside to do. 7-3, Steve, G7SYY. Pedestrian Mobile, G4SJ.
1: 7-3, Ken. Just a matter of interest. I'm actually in the quarry now, and you're still fully quietening on me anyway. But surprised I'm getting back all that well now. But all the best, Ken, and catch you later.

0: G7SYY mobile, no clear. Sit down, Ken.
1: Seven three, Steve. Yeah, you were pretty much fully quieting as well. 7-3.

session from the aircraft. Got a fault, so it's just a point noise coming through. G5SJ.

0: Yeah, I'm monitoring 2E0 BDS.
1: I think it was 2E0 BDF. This is Golf 4, Victor, Sierra, Juliet. Good morning.
0: Yeah, good morning. I was after G4SGA, I think it was. He was saying there was some white noise coming through on the signal as he was transmitting from hand portable mobile, I think it was, pedestrian mobile to the repeater. And I was just acknowledging the fact that he was reporting that there was a possibility of white noise coming through from for some reason. 2E0 BDS.
1: Okay, well, I didn't get your name or QDA. Name is Ken, and I'm 8 miles inland from Skegness, tiny village called Thursby. And you're pretty much fully quietening. I'm operating through the Skegness repeater.
0: Yeah, I am the repeater keeper. And I was just acknowledging to the station that there was some noise on it. But it doesn't appear to be now. Anyway, hello again. We have spoken. I am running off, I still haven't been up there to put the new aerial up yet, and I'm 66 and I ain't taking any chances. It's the old fashioned thing, when we're younger, 14, 50, or not even 50 I'd say, and we had to go up a static pole, we would put the ladder rung on the pole, and then we'd leg it up the top as it was moving slowly towards what the left or right hand rung, end of the rung, and then bungee strap it off so we could work on it, and then casually walk down and up and down as we felt fit until we had to decouple it and leg it down, because it is a double adapt. A triple ladder to get up to 50 feet, so I've been in no rush to get up there, I can assure you, but I'll have to go up at some point in time and replace that antenna. I know what's happened to it. It's the diamonds, and there's a bugger for it, as you probably know. Diamonds, when you connect them together, they've got tiny little grub screws with a bullet connector inside. And they do have the tendency to come apart, which is probably what happens again. And it comes apart, and then the top section falls inside the bottom section.
1: Yeah, we had problems with a 510. It was water got into it that was the problem with that one. I still haven't got your name, unfortunately. I only keep a paper log.

0: QE0BDS. Are you still there? Sorry about that. My handheld died. QE0BDS, standing by.
1: Right, I was wondering if what happened. Is it BDF or BDS? Is it Foxtrot or Sierra at the end, over?
0: Sierra, Bravo, Delta, Sierra. Operator name, Brent, Bravo, Romeo, Echo, November.

0: Okay, Frank, thanks for that. Yes, I've got you. I've written it down as 20BDF, F and S. I get the same problem with my call sign. People say VFJ when it's VSJ. That's why I always give it phonetically as well, Brent. I've looked through HF this morning. I don't know what's going on. It's pretty dead again. It was yesterday as well, over.
1: No, I've noticed. I've got top band. I use top band a lot. I've got top band aerials out. And there's not as many people around as there normally is up there. Not that there's many up there at all, to be honest with you. Not even the company that I keep is up there at the minute. And the lower part, the higher part, or higher powered part of the band in the 18s is not as fruitful with operators as it normally is, which is quite strange. Because I like 40 and 80, even though they're called 80 meters, the NH version of amateur radio. But I see past that. I tend to stick to those two particular bands, which are my favourite. Hard to work sometimes. I can't deny that. And 4 meters, I like my 4 meters as well. Cut my teeth on all of them donkeys years ago. Conditions are strange, aren't they? They are quite strange. 20BDF.
0: Okay, Brent. Yeah, we're getting all the solar activity, so the ISO should be charged, but we're just not getting the propagation, are we? It is odd. Having said that, I couldn't sleep the other morning. I got up before it got light and went on to 40 metres, just with 100 watts and a bit of wire around the fence. I heard HK1T in Columbia. I called him once and he come straight back and give me 5 and 7, so I was chuffed with that.
1: That's not bad going. We're just a bit of wire thrown out. I used to build all sorts of things. I've built all sorts in my day, but getting too old to even think about it now. What I've got is what I use. And with regards to top band, it's people don't have the real estate anymore. I mean, I've got the real estate. Don't think I've got a huge, massive garden that I can put a full-size loop in. I certainly haven't. I use the edge of the dikes, which farmers give me the permission to do. So I run my antennas around the edge of the diking system. Occasionally they get broken by machinery, and occasionally they don't. Most of the time they don't. But I couldn't use them for a while because one of the fields changed hands, and it took me a while to convince the new owners that I would do no damage to even though they've got greenery growing about 6 foot high around the side. I'm in business again. But that's pretty good. 4 meters is a bit of a hard to come by. They get plenty of openings down south if you look at the graphs, and we get very, very little in the way of opportunities up here. Since about 2007-2008, when the propagation just literally opened up on 4 meters here. I think there was 54 countries on 4 meters, including Ireland, and I got all of them except one of them had a crossband to get the communication. Two or three of them had a crossband, but one of them I never got, which was Ireland, with crossband to get the communication. Two or three of them had a crossband, but one of them I never got.

0: that's G4. So I've got 4 meters, and probably sort of been on there as first kid. But always forget about it completely. And how much I can see from here. Just round the corner from me. Peter, G4HIA. I know he's well into top band, but our paths don't cross, because as low in frequency I go is 40 metres, really. I do a lot on 10 and 17. I was mobile 2 weeks ago on 17, and I was in Siberia, Connecticut, another Russian, Sumer City, Russia, and Massachusetts. And that's just with a very modest mobile setup.
1: Are you mobile? Because you're chopping out quite a bit.
0: No, I'm not mobile, and I'm just RF into the your antenna, actually.
1: Yeah, it must be the antenna. Just hang on a sec. Just stand by.

GWZOTCV, you weren't getting in too well, you know, a lot of noise on here and breaking up there. Your contact went away, I think. Back to you.

0: did on the OTTV. I just told your contact he wasn't getting in too well. So-and-so, he's having the same problem now. Sorry to interrupt.
1: Okay. I'm just manoeuvring something around 20BS. Just stand by a second.

Yeah, 2-0 BDS back on there. I've just put her back onto the original three rations. Here we go. Just for now, the wind is battering around, which is giving her a bit of aggravation. It's building up here. So it's time to get that done, I'm afraid. If it's too much aggravation, then I will take her off here, just so I can get the antenna sorted out. 2-0 BDS.

0: Yeah, I was just listening actually, and somebody said, "Are you mobile?" And whoever it was wasn't getting in at all, I don't think. Sorry about interrupting. I don't know whether there can be any help to you.
1: No, it's okay. That's fine. Thank you. Yeah, he's only up the road. Well, as the crow flies, probably about 10 miles. Thursby, as the crow flies. Because I'm not actually situated in Skegness. I'm way the other side of Skegness. The other side of Wainfleet, actually. You'll know where I'm talking about. Actually, in Fiskenhead is where his repeater is. And the antenna, and we get absolutely battered. I mean, literally clobbered by the wind. It's just relentless. It never really stops. The only time it stopped was when we had the hot weather the other week. And I was doing something, and I gave myself sunstroke. First time I'd had sunstroke since I was about 18. And my intention was to go up and do it then, but I couldn't do it with sunstroke, unfortunately. Yeah, okay, no problem. I can see there's a problem with it. I can see what it is. It's the inside of the antenna's dropped down on itself again. And with the wind blowing, it's touching the bottom half, and it's arc. You get like an arcing effect. It's happened before. It's happened two or three times. I should have took it out of service when it did it the second time, to be honest with you. It's not fit for purpose. And it's a shame, really, because it's a diamond. But anyway, we'll see how the new one goes when it goes up. Thank you very much for your input there. And thank you to SJ for coming back to me. Whether he's still listening or not, I don't know. This is to

0: Zero Bravo Delta Sierra, just going back to standby unless otherwise called.
1: Yeah, this Echo Zero station. Yeah, all understood. I wasn't too sure who was supposed to be mobile, but it's obviously you. Sorry to hear about your aerial. I'm sure you'll sort it all out. Alan in North Wales, Golf Whiskey Zero, Tango Charlie Victor. Have a good day anyway. I know it's like the wife once went to Canaries and took her 24 hours to get there, and then when she got there, she got a bit of sunburn, so she ended up with a handsome cream. Catch you again soon. GW0TCB. All clear. Hope you sort your aerial out all right. Ta-da.
0: Yeah, thanks a lot. Catch you later. 20 videos.

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0: 2-0 BDS, thank you very much for coming back to me.
1: Yeah, it sounds nice. 278XW, clear.
0: Yeah, I've just replaced something which seems to have improved. It was breaking down, but if it's sounded okay to you, that's fine. Where about are you? I'm in Fiskenny, the other side of Wainfleet, 2-0 BDS.
1: G78XW returning, yeah. I'm in Hawksthorpe.
0: Oh, right, okay. That's great stuff. Thank you. 10 miles as the crow flies, yeah?
1: Yeah, something like that.

0: Yeah, okay. Got you there. Thank you very much indeed. Right, I'll go off and get some jobs done before the wife gets home. 20 BDS. I've just been out. I was going to replace the antenna today, but it's too windy. Going 50-foot up a ladder on with that wind blowing. Catch you later. 20 BDS clear.
1: Yeah, 6W final. Put the aerial up, and it's windy, so not a good idea. Keep down on the ground.
0: Staying on terra firma, 20 BDS clear.

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Well, I do hear a station out there quick keying, and I'm not sure if you're trying to get into the network or not, but all we're hearing is a clunk. So, there you go. Okay, 2TRD.

0: ZK2.
1: Alrighty there, old mate. I can hear you there, but only getting every two or three words coming in through the system there, so maybe you're on a handheld or in a fringe location, or as the Yanks say, you pick a fencing. but I know you're there. I don't know who you are, but that's okay. I know you're having a crack at it, so that's a great thing. So just give it another go. It might pick up. Who knows? VK2TLE.

0: 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Not sure if I've got issues. My receipt is stopping at this end. Not making it. I'll free G6TDJ mobile.
1: Alrighty, I can hear you there. It's very, very choppy, but yeah, it sounds like your mobile, and that's okay. That's no dramas. That's what it's all about. Experimental, and just give it a crack. But no, thanks for coming back. Anyway, my call sign is Victor Kilo 2 Tango Romeo Delta. I'm 2,000 kilometres northwest of Brisbane, Australia, on the east coast. I'm out in the middle of the desert, and yeah, so there you have it. That's about it. I'm actually using Starlink to get the telcos get into the system there, so using that system there. So otherwise I wouldn't have a great success. So if you're there again, go ahead. If not, that's cool. I'll just sit back and listen. From VK2TRD down here in Australia.

Nah, definitely not making the system, but that's okay. No dramas. I know you're giving it a good crack, so no dramas. We'll sit back on the side here and we'll be listening for a little while. VK2TRD down here in Australia.

0: VK2, Jingle Laughter, Golf 4, Tango, Foxtrot, Foxtrot, Golf 4, Tango, Foxtrot, Foxtrot. Do you copy that one?
1: Roger that, Tango, Foxtrot, Foxtrot, VK2, TNE.
0: VK2, TOE was that, Golf 4, Tango, Foxtrot, Foxtrot, name of Peter, Papa Echo, Tango, Echo, Romeo. I'm located down on the south coast of England, near a town called Weymouth, about halfway along the south coast there. Gather your out in the desert up near Brisbane, from Golf 4, Tango, Foxtrot, Foxtrot.
1: Yeah, okay, g'day there, Peter. I didn't get the first lot of phonetics. I got Tango, Foxtrot, Foxtrot. A little bit quick for me there, and for the system. Yeah, we're 2,000 kilometres northwest, 2,000 k's northwest of Brisbane, Australia, on the east coast, in the middle of the desert, pretty much. And, good signal. And the other chap I tried to make contact with, I just couldn't make out all that said. Obviously, he was mobile. And the name this way is Eric Echo, Romeo, India, Charlie. Back to you there, Peter.
0: From Golf 4, Tango, Foxtrot, Foxtrot, Golf 4, Rick. Right, yeah, good signal. It's interesting you're coming in through Starlink there. That's a novel way of doing it, is it? I'm not all that technically expert, but it sounds quite amazing to me. But there we go. And note you're out there in the desert. Hope it's... We've had a pretty dry weather here recently, but not like yours, I was mentioned. But, we've been hitting a fairly hot spot down on the south coast here recently, but unusual weather. As I say, not too hot compared to you guys. From Golf 4, Tango, Foxtrot, Foxtrot.
1: Yeah, okay, Peter, all very good. Very good there. Yeah, it does get quite warm down here where we are. And I'm just having a look at some of your pictures on QRZ. Very nice. Nice pictures. Wish we could have a bit of that. Although it's probably gets a bit cool from time to time. Not sure what the temperature here at the moment is. It's probably a summer's day for you. It's probably down to about 11 or 12 degrees here. And we're in our first day of winter, which probably still means nothing to you guys, because you guys have quite brisk winters there. Yeah, righto, Peter, no dramas at all. And good signal. Starlink's a pretty good system for us when you don't have all the telcos that the city people have. We just got to go to the next step, I guess, and use satellite and stuff like that. So, but it's pretty good. It works for us. It gives us 256 megabytes or pixels or whatever they call it these days a second. So apparently it's a little bit better than the copper wire, whatever they use these days. So, pretty happy with it this way there, Peter. Back to you.

Golf 4 Tango Foxtrot Foxtrot returning. Yeah, okay, Rick. Yes, we're on the first day of our official summer, but the last few days have been very unusual weather for us down here. It's been up in the top 20s, early 30s centigrade, which is quite unusual for us, and very little rain. But the preceding month was pretty wet. Anyway, the weather's on the break, so we'll see what happens over the next few days. Yeah, interesting on the Starlink there, and as you say, doing better than the copper wire, which if you're out in the middle of nowhere, it's obviously a great boon from G4 TFF.

0: Peter. All very good. All right, I might get out of here. I thought I'd just jump on the system and see who it was about. And I just looked on our webpage, the Mount Isa and District's Amateur Radio Group, who I belong to. I just noticed we have 299 members now. So, yeah, we don't charge anything to be a member on the Facebook side of it, or the group, whatever you want to call it. And, yeah, so 299, which is pretty good. So it'd be interesting to see who makes the 300. One of you guys over in the UK could probably, log into that, Mount Isa District Amateur Radio Group. Do a Facebook thing, you'll see it there. So, yeah, all very good. 299, not a bad deal. For a town that doesn't have many people, we only have, well, in the town I live here, we have 3,000 people. In Mount Isa, which is down the road here, they have 18,000 people. 18,000 people. They call that a city. but it's 130, 140 kilometres away still. So we call it down the road. So, all right, Peter, all the best. Have a good one. Thanks for coming back to me, and hopefully we can catch again. G4TFF, VK2TRD.
1: Yeah, from Golf 4 Tango, Foxtrot, Foxtrot. Okay then, Rick, many thanks. Thanks for the QSO there. And your 299 members sounds a pretty good deal to me. Yeah, I actually live in a small village as well, not quite in Weymouth. We're just the other side of the ridge. We're about 1,500 population. But, yeah, the village is called Broadmain, is the village you live in. But away from the big city of Weymouth, HI. Okay, Rick, many thanks. Good luck with the Starlink. That's doing a grand job. And thanks for the QSO. VK2, TRV, Golf 4, Tango, Foxtrot, Foxtrot. Cheers.
0: Yeah, okay, Peter. It's not a bad thing. Stay away from the crowds. Stay away from the crowds. Not a bad thing at all. I don't mind. All right, all the best. Cheers from VK2TRD down in Australia.

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1: Station checking access, can you hang on DMR? Up next, glad and clear, are you receiving me? Can you hear me? Mike 7-8 Papa.
0: Yeah, you're working fine. Working fine, no problem at all. M3 HGP. Thank you for that. Have a nice day. 7-3.
1: Michael Vic Pepper, thank you very much, hey, my friend. I didn't think I was working because I put a few calls out, got no response back. I thought I had trouble with my nose or my radio. I really didn't think I was working, but yeah, thank you very much, hey, my friend. 73's to you there. Take care and have a nice day.
0: Yeah, you're welcome.

0: 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G0CDX.
1: Yeah, M7HIQ returning G0CDX. Good afternoon, Paul.
0: Yeah, good afternoon. I heard you call a few times and call Kevin. I can't really hang around for a chat, but just to let you know that you're working fine. I've just got my lunch on the table, and it's a bit late, actually. I didn't realise what the time was, but, yeah, I'm just having lunch, mate. But, yeah, you're working fine, G0CDX.
1: M7HIQ returning to G0CDX. Yeah, thanks very much for that, Paul, and enjoy your lunch. All the best, 73s.

0: I think today is one of the quietest days I've seen in radio land for a long, long time. 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
1: We're all trying to sleep. M0 SCS.
0: Yeah, okay, Simon, good afternoon. Can't tell you what, I've been all through the HF bands. Everything's really almost dead. I even went on Act Green to make sure that all my antennas are working. And it's dead on there as well. So, quite dull on radio, mate. I think...

0: There was a little bit of propagation on sex earlier on, but all seems to quiet down. Anyway, how's your day been going so far? It's just been raining here all day. It's crap.
1: M0S, yes. No rain, just cloudy. But no, I did go on a bit earlier. 40 metres was flat. I went and had a quick listen on 20. Not much going on there. All the other HF bands were flat, so I turned it off and I've just started watching a film. So, yeah, just had a bit of lunch and going to sit and watch this film. I might go and check the radio again, see what's going on. Normally, it picks up in the afternoon, so I might have a little play a bit later on, Paul, over.
0: Okay, Simon, G0CDX returning. I'll give you a good film to watch, Apex. I don't know if you've got Netflix, but Apex, really good film. I enjoyed it the other night. Not the best film I've seen, but, you know, we're at the point now where it's really hard to find something to watch because we've watched most of it. You know, all the series that have come out, we've watched most of them. I wonder what the film is you're watching. Totally agree with you about conditions on VHF and UHF and everywhere else. Just really, really quiet. I was hoping to get to test the 4-meter antenna. I did give a bloke a shout on 2 meters, but he didn't have 4-meter capability, local, like, because there's no propagation. I really need someone who's quite local. And I also tried on Hack Green to see if I could get in there, but I sort of knew that I wouldn't be able to. So I was monitoring on Hack Green 7200, which is 70.200, which is the 4 meter calling frequency for sidebands. We just had lunch. We shared a pizza, and it was very nice, mate. About GOG0CDX.
1: M0SCS. I had some noodles with prawns, which is very nice, and knocked together. I'm watching a film called Den of Thieves. We've got Netflix, we've got Prime, which we get with the Amazon membership, although it's really annoying now because every 10 minutes they put a damn advert in it, so I'm really not too impressed with that. And YouTube has started doing it as well, unless you've got a pay like £20 a month, you've got to suffer endless adverts on YouTube. I absolutely hate that. I did actually get a 2-month trial and then cancelled a free trial and cancelled it on the last day, so I didn't actually pay anything. And my God, so much better just not having to put up with all that nonsense. I'm just watching this film, Den of Thieves, but to be honest with you, I've been a bit distracted with other things, so I've not really sort of got into it yet, but you know, there was something, a series we watched the other week that was quite good. Oh, Legend, that was quite good. If you've not seen Legend, then that's on Netflix, I think. That's quite good. It's sort of based on a true story in the 90s about drug smuggling and the customs officers, so might want to check that one out, Paul. M0SCS.
0: Yeah, okay, Simon, G0CDX returning. Yeah, I'll have a look at that, Legend. I'm not really big on, the drug smuggling sort of stuff that goes on, but I'll have a look at it. The Serpent was very good years ago. I don't know if you've seen that. That was a good series. And I think you could probably get that on Netflix. That was about drug dealer in the 80s or the 70s, that was quite interesting. And one of my all-time favourite films, and the name has just gone right out of my head, Midnight Express, it's just come back into my head. That was a great film, and that was about drugs as well. I think a lot of them films that were come out in the 70s and the 80s, that at the time were brilliant. Go back and watch them. They're not so good, are they? As a fully grown adult, you just think, oh, hang on a minute. And that's the problem, is a lot of stuff that you watch, you can't be fooled by it, if you know what I'm saying. So we quite often start something, get about 10 minutes into it, and then we agree to abandon it and delete it. That happens quite a lot, Simon, but there you go. There was something else I wanted to ask you. Have you been on that free DV lately, or have you not bothered? To be honest, and this 40 metres is running a little bit. It ain't really worth bothering, is it? Back to you, Simon. G0 CDX.
1: M0 SCS. No, I haven't. The reason being, primarily, is because the way I've got my shack set up now, I'm using HDR console software and my HDR Spy as my receiver. And I can't, so I had to start disconnecting coax cables and plug the antenna directly into the radio again, rather than via the switch box, because it won't work. Don't ask me why it won't, it just won't. I've got to reconfigure my shack, if you like, to be able to use free DV. I can still run the program, and I guess that's probably the thing to do, Paul, isn't it? Just run the program. Open the reporter up, see who's on there. If there's a activity going on there, you know, you can do that before you kick into it and start tuning around. I have done that on a few occasions, but other than, well, the last time I used it was when I spoke to you. And, we're the same. We've got very little tolerance to films that look boring. If they don't sort of catch us in the grab us in the first sort of 10 minutes, that's it. They are stopped and we move on to something else. But yeah, just trying to find a good film is difficult. Last night when we come to bed, we flick a telly on quickly and the Blues Brothers was on, and me and my missus said, oh, we must watch that again because that is an absolute riot of a film. I'm assuming you've seen that, Paul. M0 SCS.
0: Yeah, Roger, I have seen it. In actual fact, someone not so long ago said to me, you got to get on the Blues Brothers. He's brilliant. And I got about 10 minutes in and said, you know what, I got this ain't my cup of tea. So, you know, one man's meat is another man's poison, mate. But I get what you're saying. But have a look for that Apex. On Netflix, it's a good film. It's got a couple of really good actors in it. What else? I get what you're saying about the setup in the shack. I've just got it all nicely working now. The 3DV and the FT8, so I can go from one to the other without one upsetting the other, if you know what I mean. So I'm quite pleased with that, but. I can't switch the propagation on. And your idea about looking on 3DV reporter, yeah, I do that anyway. That is a good way of knowing if there's any propagation or anybody about. I've been on there today. There's loads of VK stations and Japanese stations. You can actually see them transmitting because they go red. But you can't hear them, unfortunately. So, I think the propagation is all right in their part of the world, but not in this part. I spoke to Kevin this morning, Germany Kevin, DG4SKN. And I said to him, what's 6 metres like at your end? And he said, well, I don't use it. I don't even know if I can get it. Anyway, he had a look and he could get it, and he started working some stuff on FT8 on 6 metres with his fed long wire. My fed long wire won't work on 6, but I forgot a designated antenna for 6, Simon. But he said to me, oh yeah, I've worked a few stations on FT8, but the propagation on 6... he's dead in.

0: in England, but it's a live-o in Europe. But I think that's because it's warmer over there, and usually the spreading heat kicks in during hot weather, doesn't it, for some reason. Back to you, Simon, before I time out.
1: M0SCS. Yeah, I think I tried to tune up my NFED 80 on 6 metres once, and it blew a fuse in the power supply. It blew a fuse in the radio. so I didn't try that again. I don't think it was meant to. I thought I got it in my head that it was it would operate from 80 metres up to 6, but it's only up to 10. Anyway, lesson learnt there. And fair enough. I've never actually tried... I might go and do that in a minute, actually. Stick the V2000 on the DX10 and try a bit of FTA if all else fails and this film's no good. And, oh, yeah, on that Legends thing, it's not really following the story of the drug dealers. It's following the story of the customs officers who are basically just sort of like normal bods doing customs job who then get sort of... embroiled in this this particular task to battle incoming levels of drugs. It's a true story based in the sort of early 1990s, sort of end of the Thatcher era. And yeah, it was quite good actually. I enjoyed it. And Blues Brothers, give it more than 10 minutes. You've got to settle into it a little bit, but it's very funny. And I recommend you give that one another go, Paul. M0SCS.
0: Yeah, okay, Simon. Well, we did that with, I can't remember what it's called now. We started watching a series a few years back and got fed up with it. And we've now come back to it. And we're in Peaky Blinders. And we're sort of into the fourth series now and quite enjoying it. I didn't think I'd get into it, but it's not bad actually, Peaky Blinders. It's not the best series I've seen, but I don't know about it. I might give the Blues Brothers another go, but I'm not sure here. But definitely have a look at that Legends, if it's any good, I'll watch it, mate. I'll probably like that, actually. I like the reality TV programs about customs and hospitals as well. Quite like these Surgeons on the Edge and stuff like that. I don't know if you ever watched any of that. Or 24 Hours in Police Custody. Real, proper. I can't watch stuff that's... medical stuff especially, where they're acting, whereas actors, I just think, they don't know what they're doing. But when you see it for real, they do know what they're doing, so I quite enjoy some of that type of reality TV. All right, mate, I'll let you get on your way, and I'll have a look at that Legends, and maybe catch up with you later on. I think hopefully propagation will kick in a little bit this afternoon, but... it's pretty dead at the moment, mate. 7-3 for now, 2-0 CDX.
1: M0SCS, yeah, cheers, Paul. Yeah, my missus loves all these medical dramas, and I've watched some of the police ones. I can't remember what they're called now. 24 Hours in Police Custody, that's it. I think that's actually, they filmed all that down Luton Way, so pretty local to where I live. But, yeah, my missus also watches The Pit, which is a new drama, sort of the same guy that was in ER, Noah Wiley. And we've had to pay, just to watch that, we've had to pay Now subscription for about the last 6 weeks or until the current series finishes and I can cancel it. So, yeah, pay quite a lot of money for TV with all of the different packages we've got. Anyway, I'm going to go and play 6 metres FT8 and see how I get on with that. I'll report back later. Cheers for now, Paul. M0SCS.
0: Yeah, okay. Well, at this end, I couldn't hear much on 6 meters FT8. Whereas Kevin, he's in Germany, he was hearing quite a lot and seeing quite a lot on his screen and working quite a bit. But as I said, I can't, on FT8, 6 meters, I'm not seeing nothing. I'm not hearing any propagation either. When FT8's running, you can hear it. I'm not hearing it either. So be interesting to know if you've got anything, any propagation on FT8. At your end, Simon, being like a couple of hundred miles south of me. Let me know via WhatsApp if you work anything. Have a nice afternoon, mate. And now, as for them reality, the dramas, I don't like the medical dramas. I like the reality, the real stuff where they're filming real doctors, that sort of stuff, or ambulance people, or the real police, I don't like dramas very much. They're usually a bit corny. 7-3 for now, 2-0 CDX.
1: Yeah, cheers, Paul. Have a good afternoon. I'll let you know if I work anything on the 6. Cheers for now.
2: Open, Simon.
1: Well, I heard some FT8 there and maybe Dave. Go ahead, Dave.
3: Sorry, hang on. Just swallowing a mouthful. 6 meters FT8 is open. Yeah, I've got pretty strong signals.
1: Good afternoon, Dave. I didn't think you did FT8, but I guess desperate times.
3: I don't, but it's an indication whether you can hear that horrible noise on a band, whether the band's open or not on FT8. But when I heard you say you're disappearing off to FT86, and Paul said there's nothing on his side, I thought I'd check it my side. But no, it's quite lively. 50.313 on the FT8, but no, I don't do FT8.
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1: If my software works anyway, and see if there's anything about. But I recognise the noise. Anyway, I trust you well, Dave. M0SCF.
3: Yeah, not bad. Thanks, Simon. Okay, catch up with you later. Cheers, gents. Bye.
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1: Yeah, cheers both, I can hear it squeaking in the background. I'll let you know how I get on. 7-3 for now, M0SCS off clear.
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0: 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This is M7MVQ. You're quite low down in the noise, I'm afraid. I'm barely making out your call sign. Back to you.
1: Caller, this is Zulu Sierra 6, Tango Alpha Sierra. I cannot make you out through the noise. So thank you for trying, but bye-bye. Zulu Sierra 6, Tango Alpha Sierra.

0: kill us, eh? Anybody out there who can let me know what this repeater is? I think it must be a newbie. I've not had the ID CW2 code come over yet.
1: What's your location?
2: Zero TQM. You're coming through G6IET, G0 TQM.
0: Yeah, G6IET. Right, I see. Yeah, the call sign's Golf Zero, Victor. Golf Zero. I'm north of Shildon, County Durham, so I'm presuming it's not too far away. I did hear of the station as well, asking what the QDH was. Yeah, I'm just north of, just outside of Shildon. G0, VGZ, name's John. Just curious where this is. I might have to disappear because I'm expecting a delivery, but I'll be back in a minute or two.
2: Yeah, fine business there, John. Well, I'm coming in through GB3RP, which is in Skelmersdale. But you're coming through G6IET, which is in North Yorkshire, Richmond, North Yorkshire, apparently. It seems to be a simplex node. We all know that. It's an all-star network. There's a whole pile of repeaters all linked together. So we're on different ones. Her name is Carl, anyway. Charlie Alpha Radio Lima, G0TQM.
0: Yeah, no problem, Carl. No, this is actually definitely on a repeater link. I'm on 7375 and transmitting 1375. Right, my delivery is here, so I'll be off for a minute or three if you're about when I come back, Carl. G0, VGZ, off for a couple of minutes.
2: G0, TQ. No, well, actually, I just assumed, given it's got a basic call sign, not a GB call. But, no, it is, yeah.
3: That's fair enough if it is duplex. Catch you later. G0TQM. 6IET. The one size coming from is GB3RT. That's GB3RT. G6IET, off and clear.

Does anyone, if there's anybody else local up the Teesside Durham area who can ask how it's where the Lincoln Repeater is on 7375 G0VGZ?

Yeah, I'm not sure if you're still monitoring or not there, Cal, but you could be right, it could be new frequency for the Richmond repeater. Cheers, 0 VGZ. Wonder if anyone else can answer that question.

0: 34ZWH and 0HOY mobile. You're still there, Rob?
1: Good afternoon, Steve. How's it going? I'm sort of mobile. I'm on foot. I've not been for a run for ages. It's been too warm. And we've got quite high winds today. It's a bit cooler. So I'm just warming up for a run. I wonder what's going on your side.
0: Well, that's really... It's made me feel really bad. I mean, I've not been for a run for a couple of weeks. Too hot last week. And I was going to go for a run this evening, but it's raining here. I've just left work. I've got about an hour to go on the drive. And I heard you put out a call when I was waiting at some lights, and there was a police car either side of me. So I'd wait till we went through those. So yeah, I'm very impressed. Obviously the weather's a bit better down there than it is up here. Back to you.
1: Yeah, Roger, on the old bill. That's why I like my Bluetooth when I'm driving. I've got the fully hands-free. Well, I say fully hands-free. It's on the steering wheel. But well, we've got a warning of thunder down this way. It's not raining at the moment. It looks like it might, but I don't mind the rain when I'm running. Just don't like the heat. Or too cold, actually. They're both as bad as each other. But yeah, I'm just sort of power walking at the moment. So hopefully the I don't get too out of breath. I'm going to my local St. John Ambulance. We're doing some recruitment, so I'm going to see them tonight. I might sign up there because they cover events. They do a different thing to what I do with the other thing. So I just wanted to go have a look, see what's going on. That's the plan for this evening. I wonder if you've got anything lined up there, Steve. Back to you.
0: Yeah, I don't mind the rain when it starts raining whilst I'm out on a run. If I'm in the house and it's raining, it puts me off going for a run. I'm not too bad at the cold unless it's slippy. I'm a bit of a fair weather runner, really. If I can be. That sounds good, to St. John. Yeah, I've done a few events where they've been at it, so I know the work they do, so that'll be interesting. I'm just driving past Liverpool Football Club on my left at the moment. It's all road work outside the front of it. Me this evening, I've got a bit of work to do. I've got some data to sort out for work. I'll be doing that, and if it does stop raining, I will go out for a run. My sat nav is taking me a rather bizarre way this evening. I've never been this way before. It's taking me round the houses. Over to you, Rob.
1: Yeah.

0: agree with what you said there about it's raining before you go, less interested than when, you know, when you're already out. Yeah, I agree with that. I'm a little bit out of breath. I just did a bit of a jog there before while you took your over. I like to get warm before I do the stretches. And I've not done a run for a little while, so probably not in the best shape at the moment. But yeah, I'm going to try and do a little 5K. Yeah, I just wanted to go talk to them, really, because they do different, well, as I understand it, they do different kind of cover, like you say, events and that. It sounds like it might be a lot of standing around watching people, you know, if nothing goes wrong, you don't do anything, whereas what I'm used to is I get called out when something's gone wrong, so no downtime, if you know what I mean. It's you're doing your thing, and then you get a call, and it's on, you're not just standing there watching. So I don't know how I'll find the difference. It seems like a slower pace, but yeah, I'm just interested to see what they do. Right, back to you, so I'm out of breath.
1: You don't sound too out of breath. I think everybody's sat now. We're sending them down this road, and we're all very confused. Charlotte sat nav the other day, sent her through a, my sat nav trying to send me down a road that's closed. That's great. That standing around waiting, it reminds me when I got back into radio a while ago now, I got roped into doing a bit of, what's it called? I can't think what it's called now, Raynet, and that was a lot of standing around at events just there with a radio in case of an emergency. I did have a couple of emergencies where we had to get hold of air ambulance and stuff, but sometimes you were there for hours and hours just counting the number of people that ran past you or who the first male female runner was and stuff like that. It'd be interesting to see how you get on. My journey home somehow has got longer the further along the journey I've gone, Rob. But it sounds like I better let you get running. I'm the same as you. I'd like to do a warm-up before the stretches. The stretches hurt otherwise. Over to you, Rob. M0HOY, mobile.
0: Yeah, I'm on my HT, obviously, and I'm on IE, so I don't know if you heard, but I had the shed it was in was leaking. And obviously, electronics and water aren't friends, so it was off air for maybe, I don't know, 6 weeks while I was finding where to put it. And I found somewhere for it to go now, but the coax run is longer, and I've just got a join in it now, so I need to sort that out. But it's probably about... I don't know, must be approaching 20 metres coax, so hopefully it's not affected the signal too much. But yeah, that's the thing I'm not too sure about, Steve, if I'll find the standing around boring or not. Because at the moment, it's complete opposite. I'll be sitting there, feet up, watching telly, and then the alarm goes off, and you just get a very short description of what's gone wrong and what grade of call it is, and that's it. I grab a bag and off I go, whereas standing there observing, I'm not sure if it'll feel like a waste of my time, if that makes sense. But anyway, I'm going to go. I just had an itch to go see what they do. So that's what I'm going to do. Which sat nav do you use? I normally use Waze. I wonder what you use there, Steve.
1: Oh, I'm just using, is it Google Maps or something that comes with the phone? Hang on, the police are just coming up the road.
0: You said the road's been closed, did you? I'll wait to hear from you.

0: Yeah, sorry about that, Rob. I said the police, they're trying to get through all the traffic. It's a bit mayhem here tonight. I don't know what's going on. Everyone's all over the place. I didn't hear about your repeater. I didn't know it had been down. You got some water damage. So you seem to be getting in okay at the moment. A little bit of flutter on your last over, Rob. But back to you.
1: Yeah, I'm actually running now, so we'll see how I might keep the over short. But, yeah, the radio didn't actually get damaged, luckily, but there was water dripping through through the ceiling. So I had to put, like, an umbrella over the repeater inside the shed, which looked ridiculous. So anyway, I've got it solved now, moved it to another shed. Anyway, I might wait on the final, because, yeah, running and talking is not good. Back to you, Steve, G4ZWH.
0: That sounds like something I would have done, stick an umbrella or a bag over the repeater. But yeah, okay, I'll let you go running. I probably need to concentrate here. As I said, there's something going on and there's police and traffic is gridlock at the moment. And my ETA is gradually going up rather than down. Enjoy the running, I'll catch you once you've finished.
1: Yeah, it's always disappointing when you're driving towards destination and the time's increasing. Not good. Anyway, I wish you a safe journey home. Catch you later. 7-3.
0: Yeah, cheers, Rob, 7-3.

0: 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G0OMK.
1: G0OMK, Mike 8, Romeo Kilo Alpha in Liverpool. You're coming through loud and proud.
0: Mike 8, RKA, I think. Maybe I got confused with the call sign, but I hope I got it right. Yeah, thanks for coming back. Yeah, it's just a Kwanseng. I'm running for a while, actually. Just powered it up, etc. Just checking it's all okay. Thanks very much. You've got Dave down in the Surrey-Kent border. Thanks for coming back from Liverpool. Hope I got your call sign right. 7-3.
1: Yeah, Dave, call sign was fine. No problem. Take it easy.
0: Thank you. 7-3.
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0: Thank you, North Wales. Yucky da.

0: Okay, Dave, sorry about that. EZ, I was just trying to sort the radio to the other one. I can't.
1: I think that might be you, Bob. Good afternoon, if it is. Yeah, barely unreadable, or barely readable, I should say, Bob. Lots of noise. Very low on the audio quality as well. Sorry, old man.

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1: Sorry, mate, I missed some of your call sign. That was down to my hearing, not your audio. This is Mike Evan Lima, Foxtrot Whiskey Mobile in North Wales. Yep, you're coming in loud and clear, mate, and you're getting into the system fine.
0: Yeah, perfect, thank you. So call sign was Mike 7, India, Gulf, Quebec. What was the rest of your story, Heather?
1: 7, India, Gulf, Quebec. This is Mike 7, Lima, Foxtrot, Whiskey Mobile. Name here is John. I'm based in Prestatyn, North Wales. I'm currently mobile to McDonald's in Rhyl.

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1: Mike 8, Bravo X-ray Papa Mobile here in Glasgow, go ahead.
0: That was Mike 8, Bravo X-ray Papa Mobile. I'm currently in Prestatyn, North Wales, on my way to Rhyl. The name is John, and yeah, back to you, buddy.
1: Well received, John, how you doing? Nice to be here for the first time. The operator name is Graham this side, and currently on the M77 motorway heading south just outside Glasgow. And for your information, currently operating a Tetra portable here on a Tetra police station hotspot here in the cargo head.

0: Seven Lima Foxtrot Whiskey Mobile returning. Yeah, well, it's working really well for you, mate. Really working well for you. Really nice audio. Yeah, working really well. I'm just on my way to get some tea. Unfortunately, it's a McDonald's tonight. I've been instructed by the family it's a McDonald's. So I'm just on the coast road between Prestatyn on the North Wales coast and the next town, which is Rhyl. Glasgow. I went to Glasgow once. I was staying in Motherwell. I went to see some family in Motherwell. And we went to Glasgow. I think we went to the cinema, if I remember rightly. It was a very long time ago. Yeah. And that's it, mate. Back to you.
1: Yeah, I'll receive that joint. No problem at all. I don't know what's on the menu for me. My house's up in Leicester tonight, so she'll have got the wee ones sorted out. And I'll have to probably try for myself. It's one of the things. And they're fine on the visit. I don't bother my house just outside Glasgow, about 10 miles outside Glasgow. I know quite well.
0: Yeah, all received, mate. Brilliant. How long is your journey, mate? How long are you on the road for?

0: hope I just open it and then it will actually pop a little bit.
1: Yeah, sorry, Graham. I think I fell into the shadow of the repeater that I'm using. It's on a hillside above my local town of Prestatyn, but as I've driven into Rhyl, I think I fell into its shadow where hopefully you're getting me now.
0: John. I'm quite relying on the mobile network here, and where I was, the location wasn't the best for a mobile signal. So I don't know how much my last over you got there, over.
1: Seven Lima Foxtrot Whiskey returning. Yeah, it sort of fell off halfway through, so I assume the problem was my end. But if you're saying it was you, mate, that's fine. But the signal you've got at the moment, mate, is brilliant. I can't actually see my radio, so I can't give you the proper report. But lovely strong signal, mate. Really nice audio as well. It doesn't sound digital at all.
0: Very, very good to hear, John. Very, very good to hear.

0: Zijn Emirates approach through Tetra, TMO, 44 base station, in the former hotspot. So very, very, very good. And it's huge developments over the last couple of months with us. So things are working really, really well. And I'm very impressed with how good it's working. We're playing about with the MMDVM stuff for a wee while, but my niche is the Tetra equipment. I prefer the ASL audio codec as opposed to the DMR one. I think the ASL one just sounds a lot better, and your good feedback has basically just confirmed that. Go ahead.
1: Yeah, copy that, mate. Yeah, well, that does sound extremely interesting, mate. Really interesting. You see, because I've got two DMR-enabled repeaters relatively close to my QTH, it's something I've never ever looked into, but I'm going to do a lot more travelling this year, so that is definitely something I'll look into, because that that makes all things accessible at all times, doesn't it? So that would be brilliant. What's the cost so far for yourself, mate?
0: That's one of the things, John. It's not exactly the cheapest way of getting onto the radio. It's a kind of very niche thing. You know, the equipment can be quite expensive, but it's basically a B210, a Libra B210 SDR radio with a Raspberry Pi 4, and it's currently sitting in my passenger seat with a 20,000 milliamp power bank. And that, I think it's about 220 quid or something like that for the SDR. It's not actually a hotspot, it's an SDR radio. It does 70 megahertz to 6 megahertz. But with this particular software, it's capable of doing this, as I say. It's essentially a Tetra base station, but in a very, very small format. You can do things like full duplex calls, similarly a phone call, full point-to-point radio calls, group calls, full election, and various other stuff in the dashboard. Absolutely superb. Absolutely amazing, sort of. So, very good. This particular handheld, the MTP6650, these are probably, I don't know, a lot of the police are using these just down south and up here in Scotland. Roughly 200 quid for the handheld or so, something like that, you know, but it operates four slots as opposed to two slots, like DMR, so one's a control channel, and the other three slots are voice channels. So I actually run two repeaters up here in Glasgow myself, John. I run GB7GL, which is a DMR repeater, and I also run GB7 Golf Zulu, which is a Tetra DMO repeater. So if you ever look on Facebook, just type that in, GB7GL or GB7GZ, and you can see exactly what we're up to there. Go ahead.
1: Roger that, mate. And to be fair, that cost, that doesn't sound too prohibitive, because you'd pay 500 quid for the latest ICOM handheld, so that's not prohibitive at all. That sounds like a hell of a bit of equipment. And I tell you what, mate, I've just pulled up at McDonald's. I'm just in the drive-thru. I'll put a call out once I've ordered. But I'll say 73s for the time being, mate, and I'll put another shout out when I've ordered tea. All right, mate, it's been a pleasure talking to you, mate, it really has. I'll pass it back to you for a quick final, and then hopefully we'll catch each other again shortly. Mike 7 Lima, Foxtrot Whiskey Mobile.
0: Hey, Bravo X-ray, Papa. Likewise, John, always good to meet new acquaintances on the radio. Your timing's absolutely spot on. I'm kind of one set of traffic lights away from the QTH here, so enjoy your dinner, mate, and enjoy your evening, whatever it is you get up to. And I'll certainly listen for you again here on Update. Anyway, Bravo X-ray, Papa Mobile here, south side of Glasgow.

0: is Mike 3, Romeo Yankee Foxtrot for radio report, please.
1: Romeo Yankee Foxtrot, this is Mike 7 Lima, Foxtrot Whiskey Mobile. Yeah, mate, you're getting in fine. Sounds good. I'm currently mobile from Rhyl in North Wales, heading back to my QTH of Brastatyn. There might be a gap between my overs, mate. I'm just navigating the streets of Rhyl at the moment.
0: Yeah, thank you about that. Thank you. I have heard John before. I guess your name is John. This way is Malcolm from Mike 3, Romeo Yankee Foxtrot. I'm in the Wrexham area in Wales myself, like.

0: up to getting a bed and kind of early, etc. But I've been into Wrexham for a long time. It's quite a long way for me to go, really, for shopping. I do a lot of mountain biking, and there's some good trails around there. So, generally speaking, that's what I head to your neck of the woods for. Back to you.
1: That's good, because I used to do riding on the bikes before myself, going paces up and down, like, you know, and that. But now, at the moment, I can't do anything now, because I got osteoarthritis in both legs and your back, like, you know, and that. So, but, like I say, I can't walk properly, like, and that. But the only thing I can walk with is a walking frame of crutches there, you know, and that. So, but that's why I'm stuck in the house most of the time, because the only time I go out is when we care is, like, on the Tuesday to town and that. But, like I say, there's no time I ever got, like, you know, for Mike Lee, Romeo and Keith Oxford.
0: Yeah, all copy, mate. Well, I'm really sorry to hear that, pal. I really am. And I can feel for you, because the wife has got rheumatoid arthritis. So I do have a good idea of the sort of pain you experience with that. However, at least you can say you've done it. You know, at least you can say you've done something with yourself. You're not sitting there and you've got nothing behind you. You've done stuff with your life, mate.
1: Yeah, you're right there, like, and that, so, but I got it in my legs there, like, really, and that, so, but, because, like I say, because that last year, before I came from town, and I fell down in the garden, like, you know, and broke my thigh bone on the left-hand side, and after that, I couldn't walk properly after, so I was waiting for 16 hours for the ambulance to come out to come and see me from Saturday until the early hours Sunday morning, from about 2:30 Saturday, like, and that, so, but been away, and that, you know, and that, I was in hospital from February the 4th, and till May the 8th until I come home, like, and that, so, but now I got a chairlift now to come down the stairs and that, so, to go to bed and whatever, you know, and that, and come downstairs again after, like.
0: Seven Lima Foxtrot Whiskey returning. Yeah, all received, mate. Oh, it does sound like you've been in the wars, buddy. It really does. Well, at least you've got this hobby, mate. And this hobby is great for someone like yourself whose mobility isn't what it was, mate. It gets you out chatting to people. So, great. I'm glad you're still able to use the radio, mate. And all the knocks you've had haven't put you off doing this.
1: No, because what it is, I had been on CB radio years ago, like, because I came on CB radio back in 96, and then I sold up in 2010, like, you know, and that, so, but then this year in February, I bought a radio off a friend and that, who I know very well, like, and that's a very good friend of mine, and that, so, but the radio I'm working on is the Yaesu FTM 400 XD I'm working off, and that, and with an aerial site there, you know, and that, a
0: 2 metre
1: aerial outside, like, you know.
0: Copy that, mate. Well, you're getting good audio, mate, into the box. It's clearly a good rig. It's working well for you. I'm just running a little Anytone handy, clipped onto the back of the seat in the car through a DMR repeater about 6 miles away. Little Anytone 168. Works well for me, mate.
1: Yeah, I've also gone to the radio as a wee as well, and that it's an Icon Mar 2, it is, like, and that, so, because I bought it off the same friend that I bought the Yaesu off as well, and that, so, I've also gone to the radio as well, the Mark 1 as well, like, you know, and that, so, but, yeah, like I said, that's why I bought the radio, like, you know, to have a talk to people something different, like, you know, and that, save me being bored, like, you know, so... That's why I came back on again, like, you know, for Mike 3, Romeo, Yankee Foxtrot.
0: Romeo, Yankee Foxtrot, Mike 7, Lima Foxtrot, Whiskey Returning. Yeah, well, it's working, isn't it, mate? It's, I hope it's quashing the boredom for you, pal. I'll have to say 73 soon, mate. I'm coming into heavy traffic, and I want to concentrate on the road, and it's the speed camera zone as well. And I don't like holding hook net too long. So I'll say 73 is to you, mate. Hope you make lots of contacts, pal, and I'm glad you're still enjoying the hobby, mate. So I'll pass it back to you, pal, and hopefully we'll work each other again soon.
1: Yeah, okay, go, no worries. It's been nice talking to you there as well, there, John. That's where it's Malcolm. And that's nice to be talking to you like that. So, not to speak to you again very soon on the frequency. So, it's this end, please.
0: '73s, Malcolm. Look after yourself, buddy.
1: Yeah, thank you very much, John. '73s.
2: Zero, B, U, Q, bye. Hello there, Malcolm.
1: Sorry, I was on my phone now. Still here.
2: Mike Zero, Boston, United Queen, M Zero, B, U, Q. Name's Dave, Delta Alpha Victor Echo.
1: Yeah, the can't get my words out. The Mike call sign this way is Mike three, Romeo Yankee Foxtrot. There's Malcolm this way. I'm in Wrexham. I am. I'm at the Wrexham area.
2: All righty, old Malcolm. Yeah, no problem. No problem at all. Well, this repeat is in Glossop in Derbyshire anyway. Not far from my location, but I'm in Denton in Greater Manchester. I thought you was over that way because you've got the Welsh twang to your accent, Malcolm.
1: Oh, I know. I've had a few people say that to me as well, like, and that with the Welsh accent, but like say in the way, and I don't speak Welsh, but I know I know a few words in Welsh, a few numbers in Welsh, and that, but it's like with French, like I know a few numbers in French, a few words in French, but I don't speak them, say.
2: Alrighty, oh yeah, no problem. Well, I lived in Wales for 9 years, outside Clanroos. So I call Pandididda, in between Clanroos and Abergele. I lived there for 9 years anyway, so...
1: I'm in all the place, Malcolm. Anyway, nice to speak to you for the first time. Yeah, I only getting you now then, because I think I'm getting somebody else, keen underneath you, with some kind of a noise, like, I'm only getting you now then, when you're speaking there, my friend.
2: Right, somebody's mucking about on the repeater, are they?
1: Yeah, I think they are, because, like, what you were talking, I only get bits of what you were saying, and that, but it's only now and again, but I think somebody, like you say, somebody's messing about on the repeater there, like...
2: They'd like two repeaters. They're not doing it while you're talking anyway, Malcolm, so I'm getting everything you say.
1: No, that's good then. It's all right then, but it's just like when you were talking, like, you know, and that, because I got bits of what you said, like, and that, but not all of it, like, you know, but I wouldn't ask you to repeat yourself again, like, really.
2: No problem, Malcolm. No problem at all, you know. Anyway. Yeah, the repeater's not that far from me, anyway. I did listen to the internet, which makes it with,
1: easier for people like yourself to get it to Malcolm. Sorry about that. Somebody's messing about again on the ear, like, because when you're talking, like, they're keen underneath you and saying whatever this, that, the other, like, but I don't know what's going on there, really.
2: Okay, Malcolm, I'll leave you to it then. I'll catch you another time. M0 BUQ clear.

0: Yuki Gawk from Mike 3, Romeo Yankee Foxtrot. I'll speak to you again soon. Sally Shrews.
1: And the walk gained up underneath me, you're a bit of a numpty.
0: Yeah, because I can away and that. Sometimes you can hear, sometimes you can't, like, but, like, because, like, messing about, like, you know, and the way the voice sound, like, and that sound like, is like an echo, like, you know, and that, but, like, somebody came up the same time as you.
1: I know there was somebody keyed up, Malcolm, because I de-keyed just after I keyed up and I saw the signal and I heard the whooshing noise.
0: Yeah, that's right, because I heard the same thing, excuse me, I heard the same thing this way, like, you know, because when somebody keyed up underneath you, like, it sounded like an echo, like, you know, on an echo power mic, like, you know, and that, so, but like I say, but I don't know who's doing it, like, you know, so, not sure, really.
1: Yo, Malcolm, no problem, anyway, I'm going to go, I'll go back to 80 metres. Catch you later, Malcolm, have a nice evening.
0: Good talk, I didn't catch your name this way, sorry.
1: Name's Dave, Delta Alpha, Victor Echo.
0: Okay, Dave. Thank you, Dave, and nice to meet you. Again, hope to catch you again on the frequency, and Sally Freeze, speak to you soon.
2: So, Whiskey, Malcolm, Dave, I think it's that that interference or someone messing around. I think it's been going on for about a week to 10 days. I think that's why HubNet's been quiet.
0: Doing it now, like, just keyed off there, John, and that, like, when three keys up, and that, like, somebody got an echo mic, like, you know, but, like, say, I think somebody's been doing it, like you say, about a week, like, you know, and that, trying to interfere with other people's conversations there.
3: Break for you, Malcolm, G1 JFL.
0: And this is Mike Romeo 3, Romeo Yankee Fox, I got your call there.
3: G1 JFL returning. Yeah, I'm in Stoke-on-Trent, I'm coming through GB3 SGA, and that interference you're getting is coming through GB3 IK, which is in Rochester in Kent. So that's where your interference is coming from. Somebody was using that at the same time as I think it was Dave was talking. G1 JFL, just listening to you, Malcolm.
0: Because I say, when I was getting only half of what the, Dave was saying, like, you know, and that, sometimes I could hear him, sometimes I couldn't, that, but I think somebody must be interfering with the repeater, like, or something, whatever, but I don't know, really. And that, but only now and again I could get him, like, really.
3: G1 JFL returning. Yeah, well, all them repeaters, I mean, you were on CR, Dave was on RP, which is in Skelmsdale, and the Kent repeater, and this one, are they all linked to HubNet? So that's where your interference is coming from, any case. Right, back to standby for me. Malcolm, I'll catch you further down. G1 JFL, just listening.
0: Okay, Gok, no worries, and speak to you again soon on the frequency. Sandy Freeze.
2: Yeah, just for reference, guys, this is Mike 7 Lima, Foxtrot Whiskey Mobile. I'm working through MP and GB3 MP and Prestatin, and it's the same up here.
0: Okay, look, no worries. 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

0: I saw your call sign coming from the display, but I was calling to seek you on 40 metres. Don't know if you're calling me or not. GA Johnny, are you listening?
1: AI, I'm 7HRJ. I'm listening to you, Jay.
0: Hi. Hey, I've not seen you post anything on the message group. I think Pete's tried to get you to do something. Like to post a list of something or other. Seem to remember, so he's struggling on that or what. Anyway, I've been very, very, very busy, but now I've just woke up, H.I.
1: Okay, well, it's been on the radio today, you just switched it on, and it was still on, obviously, on your gateway there, go ahead.
0: Okay, come on. Well, I've switched it around a bit, and I've also, been doing the dashboard, the dashboard for the gateway, and, it should now show who's mucking about. No, who's doing what. So I've now got your call sign coming up, and mine, and whoever else. It's all jolly exciting. I do like dashboards. Over.

0: Miss, you said all four stations couldn't quite make out what you were saying there. Yeah. In the great, you know, and because it involves coding, and I've, if any can, anything can do a bit of programming, I'll have a go, you know. That's what fries me with, and that's why I'm into this mishmash, you know, this mess core. Not basically just to say hello, good evening, and all that sort of caper, but to sort of do a bit of code, bots, you know, robots. Bots, you know, we're like automatic weather. Was that you? Somebody just come up on them. It sounded like you on there. 40 metres. Sorry, I'm getting a bit confused here. I tell you, there's somebody on me ATF gun rig. I'm on 4-4. Like I said, I put a message out on the mesh call saying I was on that frequency, you see. Anyway, I digress a bit. You don't know what the hell I'm on about. Back to you. Up to all sorts of mischief I have. Oh, I can't tell you. Not over the air, mate. But I'm into slimming. I think I'm on my third day of slimming, and a pound a day. I've lost 3 pounds already. I know there's a joke there somewhere. But, yeah. So, I'm doing that now. So, dug out all my books. You see, back in, I used to keep a buy a slimming book. I'll lose some weight, you know, don't do anything, just read the book a bit. I'll lose weight too. But then I thought, well, it doesn't really work that way, does it? So I've got a vast amount of slimming books. And I'm rereading them, actually, taking an interest in the carbohydrates, or not to have the carbohydrates over.
1: On that. That's not for me. No, a lot of my food is sacrificing my food. Should have put on it with it.
0: You mean, but you don't want to die, do you? If you don't want a heart attack, you're probably not as heavy as me, you see, John. I want my food, and I tell you what I'm tucking into is some chicken drumsticks tonight. But I've got to be careful. I might just...

0: a little bit of holy over and holy drizzle. But you've got to be careful, so yeah. I like my food, but what I can have is like fish, meat, you know, all that sort of thing. And I know what to avoid now, which, well, I won't bore you with it, but, you know, it's just hopefully, I might be a bit thinner. And, you know, I might have to drag the ladies over.
1: I'm on basically, I'm going to keep with it. I'm going to be a guest on the

0: making up. And I'll see what's happened. Well, if I can find out what has happened. So I should be checking all the frequencies there.
1: Okay, John dropped out there. He said, I really don't know what I'm doing, boss, and then he dropped out. So, well, come on, mate, then. And we can do some tests, you know. Certainly Pete can as well. We'll be working. If you let us know what the frequency, like I say, I'm on 7.144 at the moment. So if you need some tests, you know, put a message on there. I haven't seen a message from you on that messenger group yet. So that'll be jolly exciting. Over.
0: Yeah, on that. Yeah. All right, then. I'll probably catch up with you later. I'm going to go and try and sort this lot out and see what's happening. Because I can't get on the HF mans at the moment. My antenna's gone crazy. It's a wire in the loft. And I wouldn't have thought that the hot weather had affected it, but it appears that it has. So I'm going to have a look, and I'll probably catch you a bit later on, Jay, if that's okay.
1: John, nice to hear you again. Must be a bad connector or something then, because like I say, if it's not outdoors, it's indoors, so it shouldn't be all right. Should be all right, shouldn't it? So, hope you sort it. Hope it's an easy job. And keep us posted on Messenger. I'll be working somewhere. Like I said, I'm just partly, me nose on PubNet anyway at the moment. Cheers, John. Nice to keep in touch, obviously.
0: Okay, I'll talk to you a bit later. Let me do these checks and see what's going on. All right, then, 70 degrees.
1: Cheers, John.

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0: The M7 station, this is Mike 6 Yankee Sierra Mike. Is that any better, over?
1: Sierra Mike, I've got Sierra Mike. Go again, please.
0: Mike 6 Yankee Sierra Mike.
1: Yeah, I think you said Mike 6 Yankee Sierra Mike. 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

0: 2 Echo Zero, Uniform Foxtrot Juliet, leaking through.
1: Mike 1 India Romeo, Mike, straight mobile, good evening.
0: The Mike 1, question mark, you was too fast for me to write down your call there. Good evening. Operator's name this side is Steve, Q chases Wolverhampton, QSL.
1: Mike 1 India Romeo, Mike, straight mobile, it's TJ this way, Steve, long time no speak to you, mate. I think we used to work through when you're getting through DZ many moons ago. How are we keeping? M1IRM mobile.
0: Yeah, Roger. I think you said Steve. I think we had a QSL before. And where are you going? I saw coming back from work back to you.
1: Mike 1 India Romeo, Mike Mobile, M1 IRM stroke mobile. Name's this way, Philip John, better known as PJ on the air, Steve. Now I was shipping up my mate, pick some handouts up off him. I've treated myself to a bit more kit, and I wish I had done what I have. Fell in love with a couple of radios, so I've been spending a bit of money. Yeah, but I think we used to work through down to Zealand, didn't we, when it first came on. Before we started having a few problems, have we? It's been a while. You get on with Des, TV0XCB. M1 IRM mobile. Now on the A, well, you're coming up to the A52 now.
0: I think so, John. But I've just been on the S20 there, or the calling frequency. Nothing at all. And I thought, well, I'll pop on the gateway. So, thank you for coming back to the call. John, back to you.
1: Yeah, no problem, Steve. M1 IRM mobile. So, I'm just heading home. I'll just put some rad towels and a bow thing. I won't say what call the bow thing is. You'll laugh at me. The rad towels are the basic black and the other ones. So, I don't lose the radio at night time. It's that right. M1 IRM mobile.
0: M1 IRM, I think it was. Yes, John, I've got a couple of ball fans and people used to take the Mickey, but I've got a couple of A2s as well, but I bought those because I used to go a lot of fishing, John, and I think, well, if I lose it, well, it goes in the, you know, the pool there. I haven't lost too much money, John, back to you.
1: That's true, M1 IRM mobile. No, I bought mine as same thing, but for different reasons. I'm a member of the local Raynet group, North Staffs Raynet. So when we go out in all weathers, it doesn't matter if I lose one of them radios or the rad tails I've just bought. Just bought the 21 Pro version 2. Oh, nice radio, it's just the colour. I didn't buy black. I didn't buy grey, I didn't buy clear. I didn't buy the yellow one, because it didn't have a yellow one. I bought the tangerine, and it sticks out like a sore thumb. So I don't think I'll be losing that one already, do you? And one IRM mobile.
0: Negative, John, I've got an orange one sitting on my desk here. Me, a friend at the local, one of the radio clubs I go to on a Saturday. He asked me if I wanted it. He said, well, it's always handy to have just in case to spare one. But I used to be a member of the Wolverhampton Ryanet, John, many years ago. But my health problems, I had to resign. Plus, the leader now, shall we say, I'm not really happy. We didn't do much. So, I thought, you know, that's it, give it neck, I've been in it, just looking at my bells of packing gum here, John, I've got 12 bells of packing gums, so I thought, that's it, time to pull out for you, Mark and John, back to you.
1: 10-1-9-0-M-O-B-L-E-L. Your leader, Liam. I know Liam quite well. He's a nice chap. We've got Dave, our main controller. We were borrowed volunteers. We were running the TTU for the Rather Reservoir due to the add-on. Well, it's the first time I ended up being deputy controller. I quite enjoyed myself. And Liam was just. Liam's girlfriend, Anna, she sort of likes me being around. Don't know why. I think because I wired her up. Well, we had a cracking day. I think I'm working with Liam on the 13th of June. Yeah, I am. Liam was on that duty as well. Liam and Annie. So we'll be having a bit of fun and banter between us. M1IRM Mobile.
0: M1IRM, so it's John. The other one, Mac, yes, with the other controller, he was a great man to work with, you know. He never let you out or, excuse me, any problems here to help you sort it out. But like I said, the other one, he'd have no interest. And I miss it, like, you know, going away and having these mock call-outs. I've been on one, actually, call-out from the West Midlands Police some time ago. And really enjoyed that. But, you know, you can't help with all your problems, John. And I'll see you still got your old Ford Capri back to you.
1: 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You want upgrading a bit, the Capri went. Well, I've still got a classic car. I've got a Grand Cherokee Limited. She's 22 years old and done 164,000 miles. And ticking over quite happily. Got everything going for it to keep it neat. Well, against it, actually, for fuel. But she's just absolutely brilliant. I'm getting about 36 to the gallon round town. It's a 2.7 litre, 5-cylinder Sprinter engine, connected to an automatic gearbox. And she weighs 2.2 tonne. But uses no fuel. She's great. M1IRM Mobile.
0: Okay then, John, I'm going to say 10-3 because the lady just told me not drink. And thanks for coming back. And I've got you down in the log now. And you be careful on the roads because it's getting a bit nasty with the rain there, John. And all the best in the future for the your local rainette. And keep it up as long as you can. I'll see you, John, for the final. Then I'll be going QRT.
1: Yeah, no problem, Steve. M1IRM Mobile. Nice to work here again, mate. And enjoy that nice brew. Somebody's just bought you. I'm going to make more of a brew when I get in. And then I'll be stuck to a computer screen for a couple of 3 hours. I've got about 4 radios to program up. H8, 2nd Gen. A few RT910s. A Mini 5. And a 21 Pro, version 2. Normally I won't have any problems. M1IRM Mobile. 73.
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2: Good evening. I'll stand by till you're clear.
0: Okay then, John. And good evening to the other operator. Okay then, John, 10-3, say it's 2-E-0, you say clearing frequency. 10-3's both.
1: Yeah, catch you later, Steve. M7HYJ, M1IRM Mobile.
2: Good evening to you, PJ. How's things with you now?
1: Not too bad, John, M1IRM Mobile. Mum's feeling a bit better, I'm feeling a bit better now the weather's chilled out a bit. And I've gone mad and bought myself a few little treats. That's why I'm going to be stuck in front of the computer when I get back across home for about a couple of 3 hours to do some radio programming. And one's a gift for when somebody passes his licence, and one ILM mobile.
2: Okay, well, hold on, Matt. Yeah. Yeah, it's certainly cooled down. It has. I can breathe.
1: Yeah, don't blame me. Is the brake station like to give it up, please, M1 IRM mobile? Okay, nothing here, M1 IRM mobile. Returning to M7HYJ. I know that feeling, John. I've been gasping for the last couple of days. I mean, you inhalers don't like it when my body's warm. So, I suffer quietly in the bedroom. M1 IRM mobile.
2: Yeah. I've been busy, really, since, well, we didn't go to caravan this last weekend because I told you the awning bursted, didn't I?
1: Yeah, you wanted to punch your repair kit up a moment, lightly, then you're supposed to be checking your batteries over. M1 IRM mobile.
2: Yeah, well, I didn't get round to the batteries, checking them, but I couldn't miss it. The burst in the awning, I sent for the kit, and I think I've done it. But I was about to put it back, you know, and spread the awning out this afternoon in the yard, but the rain stopped me now. So that's my next job. Back to you.
1: That's all right then, M1 IRM mobile. I've just got to go up to my caravan shortly, and there was a slight modification on it, on the 12-volt system. It won't take long, Dave. I've got all the bits, well, I've got most of the bits. I can 3D print the other better ones. And get it all checked up, because might be using it again shortly. M1 IRM mobile.
2: So, what, you're doing computer work?
1: M1 IRM mobile. It's into M7HYJ.

0: ILV programming radios up. With all the relevant frequencies I need. I've got a few new little toys. And they do everything plus a few extra little bits I didn't realise they did. So I'll be sitting there with my computer a bit later. I'm going to go across over after my mum a copy. For a couple of hours programming some new kit I've just bought. It's got a couple of rad towels and a bow thing. The bow thing is so I don't lose my radio when I'm out and about with the RayNet group, which is going to be quite interesting. And one IRM mobile.
1: QSL and that. That wire antenna in the loft of mine's gone all over the place at the moment. It was fine, as you know, when you were here, checked it. There's two frequencies that it's okay, the SWR or the ATU will work with, over.
0: Yeah, no problem, John. We can have a look at it. We do antennas on Wednesday. We can have a look at it as part of the training. I'll put my meter in. And I might even let you have a look at one of my new play toys. It does everything plus extra. Don't get me drift.
1: So, where are you mobile at the moment, are you? Where are you coming back from?
0: I'm just parked at the end of the path at the moment, John. At home. I've just come back from a mutual friend's place. He's feeling a lot better as well. Same one IRM mobile, M782RJ.
1: Thank you, SL on that. Well, I've been on here for the last hour, over, and you're the first one I spoke to. I spoke to Jay earlier on, and then I told him I wanted to go and do something, and I checked all these frequencies through this ATU, and when I went back, I couldn't get hold of him. Since then, I haven't spoke to anybody till I happened to hear you on here. So I was about to go and shut it down for the night, God.
0: And one IRM mobile. Does that take a reset? And one IRM stroke. It's unusual, hear me on here, John. It is very, very unusual to hear me on of that. Don't come on here very often. I normally try to stick to the local repeaters. But you heard Steve on. I spoke to him in ages, so I thought I'll pop on here. Which is very, very rare. So it's a very rare DX for you.
1: Yeah, QSL on that. Yeah, I've been shouting, asking if anybody's on frequency on the ST, the SI, nobody.
0: And one IRM mobile. Sometimes you get it like that, but other times you get times when everything's fine. It's the way of the land, so to speak. I've got a nice handheld I've just picked up. What does your other license as well? It's a very nice piece of kit, actually. Well, I do need connecting to the computer to program it up, because it's a lot easier to do that way. There we go. You're testing the audio level. 1, 2, 3, 4. There we go. Nice and clear. A bit of feedback. If I transmit it the other way around, I'll be deafened. But they are a very nice piece of kit. And one IRM mobile.
1: Yeah, QSL on that. Hey, just to watch me audio like to you on this setting. My mic gain is on 50 at the moment, PJ.
0: Yeah, nice and clear. It's just depending on where you're holding the mic. Normally on FM, if you're on the 991, I was going about 38. Well, I've got a deep voice and I know I'll project my voice forward because they aren't used to using normal mics. Well, I've been on the radio. So that's my problem. If you want a radio Landau with a better punch with it, you want a rat tail, I'll bring one up so you can have a load. And I might program up Marine so you can have a local play. And one IRM mobile.
1: I'm not sure whether somebody was trying to get in over the top of you then, PJ. Yeah. If there's a station trying to get onto the frequency, you've got M1 IRM mobile and M7 HYJ listening for you. Go ahead.
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1: Is that M6 PMO? I'm not too sure. Go ahead.
0: Station just called in. Will you like go again, please? M1 IRM mobile.

0: Nothing near this way, John. We're just giving a little break in between. Right, and can you send you a picture over? Then you can see what was on about, and one IRM mobile.
1: Yeah, okay. Yeah, another one to think about, PJ. Right, on my mobile phone, I'm on EE, right, and I pay for all this mobile data, and I never use it. But as you know, I've got that laptop. How do I connect my phone to the laptop so I could use the data up when I'm up my caravan there? Go ahead.
0: I'll sort it out for you on Wednesday when I see you. I'll give you a demonstration using mine, then we can sort yours out. Right, if you pop on WhatsApp while I'm talking to you, John. This is on the radios aboard. Nice, decent audio to them. And they do what we were talking about the other week, M1 IRM mobile. Have a quick gander before we run across home.
1: Yeah, me phone's in the other room, PJ, so I'll have to look at that later. Yeah. All right, then. Is it raining where you are?
0: Yes, it's very wet where I am at the moment. I'm going to run across home and make mum a cup of tea. You haven't got a coat. Well, I have got a coat somewhere in the car, but I don't know where it is. M1 IRM mobile.
1: All right, then, I better let you go. I'll talk to you. I hope I catch up with you tomorrow. If not, I'll catch up with you Wednesday. Okay, you take care, mate. It's been a pleasure. And all the best to you and your mum. Ta-ra for now.
0: Yeah, no problem, John. When you go in the other room, if you have a look on your phone and tell me what you think, I might have one up for grabs with all the relevant bands programmed in. M1 IRM mobile. I'm not advertising, of course, I'm just offering.
1: Yeah, okay then, yeah. I'll have a gander. I'll talk to you. All right then, best 73s. Get your umbrella out.
0: Ain't got one in the car. I'm going to get wet going across. I haven't got my baseball cap on, so no problem, John. Speak to you soon. M1 IRM, now going QRT, unless I listen very briefly.
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2: 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PPV, Kilowatt Mike 4, Papa Papa Victor, Sal, across the...

0: 7HYJ. Is that affirmative? Is that a Roger, QSL?
1: This is M7HYJ returning. If you could come back with your call sign and the operator name back to you.
0: Roger that. All right, it's Kilo Mike 4, Papa, Papa, Victoria. Kilo Mike 4, Papa, Papa, Victoria. The name here is Sal, Sierra Alpha Lima, Sierra Alpha Lima. I believe you called your call sign's M7HYJ. QSL, is that a Roger?
1: Kilo Mike, Paul Papa, Papa Victor, Sal. Yes, 100% on that, Sal. Yeah, my QTH is a city of Stoke-on-Trent, which is in the central UK. The central UK. If you could come back with your QTH, Sal, there, go ahead.
0: Okay, Roger that. This M7HYJ from KM4PPV. All right, so my QTH is Kentucky, but I am central part of Kentucky, Richmond, Kentucky. So if you're familiar with the ponies, as we breed a lot of horses for racing and the Derby and whatnot, I'm about 25 miles south of Lexington, which is the horse capital of the world, and then I'm about south of there, and then I'm about 35 miles due east of the Kentucky Derby. QSL?
1: Yeah, we've got that 100% there, Sal, yeah. I'm not into sort of thing. It's got no interest there. But, yeah, I've got the QTH Kentucky there. Yeah, I'm not too sure what the time is over there at the moment and where you are, over there in the USA. Yeah, but it's 2000 hours in the evening. 2000 hours in the UK here. Back to you, Sal.

0: The current time right now here in of course it's Eastern Standard Time is 2:56 p.m. 2:56 p.m.
1: Yeah, 100% on that. So we got that. Yeah, it's a bit unusual for me to make it over into the States on this frequency or this gateway. It's certainly a pleasure making the contact with you, Sal. My name is John Juliet Oscar Hotel November, and like I said on previously, the QTH is Central UK, in between Manchester and Birmingham in the UK, so go ahead.
0: Okay, roger that, John. I got all copied there. Yeah, I'm familiar where Manchester is. I have a lot of mates out there. I do a lot of HF, parks on the air, so on occasion I get mates that operating from Manchester calling in for parks on the air on 20 meters. So I do, of course, when propagation is good. So, lately, it's been poor for DX. So there you have it there, John.

0: hopefully you got everything. M7HYJ from KM4PPV.
1: Yeah, kilo, so long, Matt. So, yeah, I got that. I'm just looking for my paper. I've got a... There's a station over there. Blinking heck, where is he? Yeah, KK7MFE, Pete. KK7MFE, Pete. I talk to that gentleman on a regular basis. He's always on his mobile. I'm not too sure whether you've made contact with that gentleman there. So, back to you.
0: All right there, John. This KM4PPV returning to M7HYJ. I believe so. I believe I made contact with him, and it sounds right that he, a lot of times he is mobile. The call sign sounds very familiar. I'd have to go to my log, but I'll guarantee if I go to QRZ and put him in there, I probably had a contact with him or two. So, anyways, I appreciate you. Like I said, this is probably going into your dinner time. John, hopefully we'll talk to each other further down the log. I bid you a good night, a good evening there in the UK. We'll say 73s, and I'll be clear after your final.

0: Yeah, okay then, Sal. It's been my pleasure making the contact with you. I wish you all the best, and the best wishes to you and your family there. This is M7HYJ, Wigan and Clear, with KM4PPV. 73, Sal.
1: Seven degrees, John. 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Bye-bye.
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1: Mike India 7 Romeo Delta Golf. 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
0: Romeo Delta Golf, Echo Yankee Charlie, good evening to you.
2: Good returning. Good evening, sir. How are you this fine evening?
0: Mike Whiskey 7, Echo Yankee Charlie. Yeah, I'm fine, actually. I've just had a really hot bath. I've sat under the gazebo outside, and it's raining. So, lucky we've got a brand new gazebo up. So, just come off a 14-day cruise yesterday. So, we'll be getting stuff done. Washing and all that lot, and decided to have a nice relaxing bath. Back to you.
2: So, if you've had a good time there, could you give me your call sign again? I've got the last three. It was Whiskey, Yankee, Charlie. I need the first two. Back to you.
0: Yeah, no problem. Mike, Whiskey, 7, Echo, Yankee, Charlie. Mike Whiskey 7, Echo Yankee Charlie.
2: Call Mike Whiskey 7, Echo Yankee Charlie. This is MI7 Romeo Delta Golf. I'm in Belfast, Northern Ireland, and we've had a bit of rain today, and it's starting to pick up a bit of brightness in the sky, but it doesn't look as if the rain's too far away. It's about 17 to 19 degrees with a no breeze at all, but very sort of humid and thundery type weather in store, I would say, for later on today. Back to you.
0: This is Mike Whiskey 7, Echo Yankee Charlie. We've had rain nearly all afternoon. It's got a little heavier now. I think we're about 13 degrees over here in South Wales and Chepstow, South Wales, Chepstow. So, I don't know what the weather's going to be like tomorrow. I've got no idea. But I've got lots of other things to do. So while we were on the, just before we went on the cruise, I thought, well, I'll unplug all the antennas, all the power supplies in the shack, just as well I did, because we had a big thunderstorm here. So, a few days later, we had it down down by Dubrovnik, right over the top of us. So it was very interesting. Back to you.
2: Very interesting, on a steel boat in the water and electric hitting all around you. Yep, sounds as if you had a good week, a good day there, whenever that was happening. Yep, I'm about sort of 3-4 miles outside Belfast city centre here. And as I say, we're not doing too bad at the minute for dryness, but as I say, it doesn't seem to be too far away. And I think everybody was talking to a guy in America there earlier on today, and he says it's had 10 days straight rain, and usually we get that about a week after they get it, so I'm not really looking forward to more wet, warm, sunny rain. MI7 RDG returning to Whiskey 7 Echo Yankee Charlie.
0: Mike Whiskey 7, Echo Yankee Charlie. Yeah, it tends to go that way. We get it a week later. I think we've had our summer. all last week when we were away, it was about 35, 36 here. It was about 36, 37, nearly 38 when we were doing the cruise. But it's a different sort of sun. It's like higher in the sky, and by Christ, you fry. In this country, we just get sort of hot, if you know what I mean. But, it was all right, okay yesterday when we got back. And overnight it clouded over, and this afternoon it started raining. So, yeah. So I haven't seen the weather forecast for the next few days. So I'll do that later on and see what's going on. But tomorrow I'm going to connect all my radios back up, see if there's any HF around. I've not heard the news on the HF side yet at the moment. We get it every Sunday at 9:30 on the local SwanNet. So, yeah, I'm a little bit in the dark of what's actually going on with the HF. But, yeah, okay, back to you.

0: 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Standing by.
1: Mike Whiskey 7 Echo Yankee Charlie. Yep, I'm not sure if you got yep, my last there.
0: There was nothing. Came this way.
1: Roger on that one. Yeah, I don't know what happened there. I thought I'd lost you completely. But, I forgot what I was saying now. head's gone. Starting to cool off now, but, the rain's really coming down now. But, I'm going to connect everything back up tomorrow. I've not heard the news on the HF side, so I'm not sure what the propagation is like. Have you got any idea? Back to you.
0: Today, but it's sort of, I think it's for this sort of weather conditions, it's not doing us any favours, but as far as I know, it seems to be picking up over 30 metres, I think, and it was coming through, and there was 10, it was coming through as well, so it is opening up, but it's just a bit slow.
1: Mike Whiskey 7 Echo Yankee Charlie, yeah, okay, not a problem. Not a problem. Oh, my wife's calling me back in. I think it's coffee and tea time for us. Okay, 73s for now. Nice to give you a quick QSO. And I hope to catch you again. This is Mike Whiskey 7, Echo Yankee Charlie.
0: Seven, Romeo Delta Golf.

0: returning here. It's good to speak to you, and I'll give you a 7-3, and hopefully we'll get a contact later on in the days and the years ahead. So good to speak to you, and 7-3 from Belfast, Northern Ireland.
1: Mike Whiskey 7 Echo Yankee Charlie, thank you very much. When I got the radio up, I'll my log's up and everything running because everything's unplugged at the moment. I'll stick you in the log. And 73 to you, and nice to chat to you. Catch you again. 73 for now. This is Mike Whiskey 7 Echo Yankee Charlie signing out.

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1: M0FXB, 20MRV. Good evening, Andreas.
0: Very good evening, Les. How are you doing? It's pouring down with rain here. Hopefully you're keeping well. You're booming through as usual. Back to you.
1: Yes, as I say, it's raining up here. The only difference is the intensity of it. Luckily, it's low intensity at the moment, so I can hear you. But earlier on, it was hammering it down on the plastic roof on the conservatory. I couldn't have heard anybody if I'd have tried, so yeah. But yeah, all is good in the hood, as they say. It's cooled down nicely, which would have been great if it hadn't started raining as soon as it cooled down, but here we go. I'm on the continuous cycle of keeping the grass down in the back garden. No sooner than I seem to get it cut down and everything, it rains and rains and rains, and the next time it stops there's a break in the rain, it's probably between 6 and 12 inches tall, so... Yeah, but it's a first world problem. How's life with you, Andreas?
0: Yeah, life's good, you know. We had the heat wave, so we're over that now. And then my wife said to me earlier, what happened to the summer? I said, no, the weather now is more what we would expect. What we had last week was, that was the freak weather. I'm on the Bofeng DM32. I don't know if you've heard of that device before. It's quite long and bulky. But you're sounding as chirpy as ever. And I still listen to HubNet every day. I've just been so busy with tinkering with other gadgets. Back to you, Les, M0FXB.
1: Sometimes I monitor HubNet, but a lot of the time I don't, and as I say, copy all the gadgets, I can't keep up with the videos, so I don't know that device you've got now, but to be perfectly honest, I haven't got time for the gadgets. I've got so many other hobbies, plus living on my own, I have to do all my own domestic chores, which in the fact I was going to go and cook some bolognese sauce and do some pasta, but I think I might just get something cheap and cheerful out the freezer and chuck it in the microwave. But yeah, no, as I say, it's good here. We've got lots of different things going on. I've got another job I could get done. I need to rewire the rotator. I used to use it portable, so it's actually got a trailer socket attached to the bottom of the rotator. And then I've got a reel with trailer socket plugs and sockets on one of the either end. And then again, the control box has then got a thing on. I'm going to stick it up in the back garden, so I just need one continuous cable. So all that needs to come off. And then I need to find a home for it. Yeah, it's the bane of my life. You're trying to find space for all the stuff I've got. I've got too much stuff. Although I imagine with all the gadgets you're testing, you've probably got enough stuff to populate a second house, Andreas. Back to you.
0: M0FXB. Yeah, I know what you mean. I know it's I'm a very lucky person. I sort of call it my library. So I'll get a question about a radio. I'll grab the radio, I'll put it on the table, camera in front of it, answer the question. I can make that in literally 3 or 4 minutes and post it. So someone will message me and then 10 minutes later they get a video. That's pretty much what I do. So yeah, I mean, it's a small room here. Well, it's about 5 meters by 2 meters, the room that I'm in that I

0: tinkering. But it's my little space. I drink a lot of tea, a couple of coffees, but mainly tea. Sneak a few donuts. And I don't get me wrong about the chores. I mean, I've got a busy family here, and they're not children anymore. These are adults, yeah? But none of them want to leave home. So I do. So even though they're all adults, I do a lot of washing up. Back to you.
1: Well, it's too you make it too comfortable for them. I had four, and you know, it was almost cut the electricity off or cut the internet off to get rid of them. You know, but luckily they're all gone now. They're all happily married. They've got their own children and their own houses and that sort of thing. So there is light at the end of the tunnel. But as I say, it's very, very comfortable. I mean, good Lord. I mean, where else can you go apart from a hotel where somebody makes your bed and washes up for you? copy the gadgets. Yeah, no, I've got the conservatory on it as a shack. I mean, it's 3x3. I've got a big office cabinet with a shelf in, and that's full of radio stuff. And then I've got a bookcase that's full of radio stuff, you know, a 63 bookcase. And then alongside that, I've got, floor to ceiling, nice pair of them, the CD racks from IKEA. They're over 6 foot tall, and they're full of radio stuff and little compartment boxes with bits and bobs in. And you know, I spend a lot of time fighting to clear the bench that I've got, so I can actually do something on the bench. and it's not easy. There's all sorts of things keep appearing on it and pulling stuff up. You know, trying continuously pulling stuff away. And then finally, I haven't got space to put it away, and then it ends up in a big box somewhere in the lounge, underneath the dining room table or something. You know, it's storage is a huge issue, especially when you're retired. Thank you, Andreas.

0: Yeah, apologies. I missed half of that because I've been on the phone, so I'm going to have to clear. But, yeah, I mean, eventually they do move out, don't they? Take care, Les. Got to go. Bye for now, M0FXB.
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1: Oh, very good evening. I'm just trying out Echolink and seeing how it's working. I've had a bit of trouble with my microphone, so I'm hoping everything's going okay with you. The name here is Brian. Bravo, Romeo, Yankee, Alpha, November. Over.
0: Roger, Brian. Not a problem at all. You've got Ian in the Alpha November here in Belfast, Northern Ireland, and you're coming in on a good 5 and 9 and a super clear audio.
1: Yeah, Roger, Roger. Well, thank you very much for that. Are you hang on, I'm trying to find a pen here because I want to get your details here. I'm thinking going DMR. Do you do DMR by any chance? Over.
0: 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It's an Anytone 878 plus 2. 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

0: local repeater here, and there's two. There's one in Lisburn that can get on to, and there's one in Carrickfergusson of two around the Belfast area. So you can also connect through a hotspot or a Raspberry Pi, and it's a good quality receiver and transmitter. Back to you, MI7RDG.
1: MI7, was that RDG, was it? I'm just going to make a note of that. I think you said it was, no, I'll let you go again. If you go with your call again, please, over.
0: India, 7, Romeo, Delta, Golf, MI7RDG.
1: Okie dokie, I think I've got it. I've got Mike India 7 Romeo Delta Golf. Is that right? Over.
0: That's correct. Yes.
1: Roger. So, what's it like in Ireland? We've had a fair bit of rain here today, or at least this evening. I'm assuming you've missed it all. And did you get that real heavy, or not heavy rain, but that heat that we had, over?
0: Rainy clouds hanging over, and it is very humid. We've had a few thunder rattles, but as I say, it's torrential. When the downpours come, they are heavy. We've had most of it today, and I think we're going to get the same the rest of the week until Saturday, and I think it said it would pick up a bit on Saturday. Back to you.
1: Yeah, Roger. Well, we shall see how it goes. And as I say, I'm checking out the Echo link now, which I think I've sorted. You're certainly coming through with a very good signal here. I've just ordered a new radio, so I'm hoping that it'll come here sort of Wednesday or Thursday, I'm hoping. It's got DMR on it, so I'm going to be playing with that when I get the radio from M0RLK.
0: I7RDD returning. Yep, they're a decent radio, and as I say, they seem to be the way to go. There's a lot of people using them, and any reports that I have heard, they're all good. As I say, this is a wee handheld, 5 watts, and I'm picking up, obviously going through repeaters, and you can do 7 plaques as well if you're sort of within a few miles or straight line of the other person. And as I say, DMR definitely seems to be the popular choice at the present moment in time. 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
1: No, I think you've got my call sign wrong there. It's Mike 0, Romeo Lima Kilo. It's RLK. All noted on that. I was wondering if you could help me now. If you're on Hubnet, do you have to move over to another calling channel or on another channel or another talk group, over?
0: The way I'm on Hubnet at the moment, speaking to you, and it's coming up M0XHN as the band or the frequency that I'm talking to you on, but on my radio it's coming up as Echo. 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Hubnet. 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It'll come up. 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
1: Mike India 7 Romeo Delta Golf, Mike 0 Romeo Lima Kilo returning. Yes, all noted on that. That's good, because I'm coming through the Echo Link repeater here. I'm coming through GB3 Hotel November repeater, which according to this is connected to Hubnet. So that's interesting to know. I should be looking for I should be surfing the internet and whatever, trying to get information on how to program the radio. So we'll see how that goes. That'll be fun. Back to you from M0RLK.
0: 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Yep, that's where to do it. 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You'll have a color code, and as long as you put the correct color code in, everything will marry up, and you'll be bouncing the place apart with the good signal and the strong audio. And as I say, everything will be grand. That's what I've had this about 2 months, 3 months, and I have a smaller Anytone 7778 UV. It's just an analog, and as I say, it's a small size radio with a decent size aerial, and you're hitting and picking up maybe 25-30 miles around it. We're at the area from where I live. You're hitting a good 25-30 miles. MI7RDG returning to M0 Romeo Lima Kilo.
1: M0RLK returning. Well, that's all good. Well, thank you for that. You've given me a heads up into what I hopefully should be doing, and I'm just now waiting for the radio to show, that will be good to get everything sorted, because I think 2 meters and 70 cems, shall we say simplex for the want of a better word, or analog is probably the way forward. I'm finding here is very quiet. Over.

0: N0RLK is returning to Mike India 7 Romeo Delta Golf. Are you there, over?
1: Yeah, I'm also a way to go. There's far more talk groups and stuff on it. There's actually a thing called Hoseline, Hotel Oscar Sierra Echo, Lima India November Echo. And if you type that into Google, it'll bring up the Hoseline. It's a Braidmaster. It's all the channels and all the talk groups. You can actually get it onto your laptop or onto your tablet or onto your phone, and you can actually sit and listen to radio. If you have an Android phone, you can actually download the software onto your Android phone, and you can communicate through your iPhone or your Android phone directly to the Braidmaster website. So if you get a chance, log that onto your computer and have a look at that, and you'll see how many talk groups there are, and that will give you a good indication of the amount of people that's actually using the MR at the present time. MI7 Romeo Delta Golf returning to Mike 0 Romeo Lima Kilo.
0: Yeah, roger. Well, I'll certainly do that. Just let me get a piece.

0: paper. I didn't have any paper to hand as you said that. So could you go with that, what you said before? That was it, hose link or something? Could you go with that, please, over?
1: Hoselink. And it's a Braidmaster, I think, is the web address. Just type in Hoseline and click on Braidmaster, and you'll get the full screen. It'll come up with maybe 20 or 30 square boxes, and what you'll have is a number of 91 is a talk group. It's worldwide, and you'll have Spanish, Slovakia, Brazilian, Scottish from Great Britain, Wales. Russia, the whole world is just there, and it's all on the world. It's all on the digital DMR site, and you can listen to it. You can just talk to them if you get your DMR set up, and it's easy as just calling the call thing that you want to talk to, and they will answer you. And it's a lot harder than HF, where you have to sit and tune in and try and get the propagation in there. If you're not getting the sunspots aren't opening up the bombs, then you're not getting too much with this. It does open up a lot more. You get a lot more conversational. It's Braidmaster, Braidmaister.net, hose, H-O-S-E dot, Braidmaister.network. So if you type that in, you'll see what you're missing.
0: Yep, Roger. Well, thank you very much for that. I will check that out at another date. And that should be fine. My HF is a bit noisy here. I had to move about 2 years ago, and so I've just managed to put up a HF and a 2 meters. At my old QTH, I would get a lot of interference on 2 meters, especially from sort of September, October time, right through till, I suppose, February, March, possibly April. HF was really brilliant. Now I've moved, 2 meters is really, and 70 fems is really brilliant, but the HF isn't so good. From N0RLK.
1: MRDG returning. Yep, that's usually the way it goes. But I think with the DMR, you don't have any issues with signal as you're going through the internet type repeaters and through the hotspots and stuff. So it is a direct sort of line, and it's very quiet. You'll not get any hissing or people talking in the, like they're talking in the beam con with the HF trying to tune into the frequency. But as I say, I've only been using it sort of 2-3 months here, and I'm hooked on it. I can't sort of say enough about it. It is really sort of an other option for the way to go. If you get into it, it'll be a good option if you do get it. Where is your QTH? So just so I can write it down here and add you to QRZ whenever we finish your conversation here. MI7RDG returning to M0 Romeo Lima Kilo.
0: Mike India 7 Romeo Delta Golf, Mike 0 Romeo Lima Kilo returning. Yeah, I'm down in the southwest of the UK. Approximately 20 miles, actually I think it's about 17 miles from Bath, just outside the town of Trowbridge in the county of Wiltshire. I'm not on QRZ. I haven't signed up for that, so you won't find me on QRZ, over.
1: There's a few other ones. Once you get onto your DMR, there's a few other things that are like QRZ. It's a digital type QSL card, and you just send it through email. It seems to be very popular with a lot of the guys that are using the DMR. As I say, if you need anything or if you're stuck and you want to ask a question, I might not know the answers, but I can ask some of the other boys that I would be in contact with, and they are more on the ball with it than what I would be. So again, Brian, it was good talking to you, and hopefully we'll catch you again, and we'll have another good QSO. I'll wish you 7-3s from MI7RDG.
0: MI7RDG from M0RLK. Okie dokie. Could I have Paul? My name is Brian, by the way. It's Bravo Romeo Yankee Alpha November. BRYAN. Over.
1: Whenever you told me everyone, my first personal is Ian, India Alpha November.
0: Roger that. Thank you, Ian. Nice to work you. Look forward to working you further down, and hopefully I'll next time we have a QSO, hopefully it will be on my radio. So with that, I'll wish you a best 7-3. Thank you very much for coming back to the call, and thank you for the information. I wish you all the best. Have a good week. This is M0RLK signing clear with, I've forgotten your call sign, here we go. Signing clear with Mike India 7 Romeo Delta Golf. Wishing you a best 7-3. Look forward to working you. Very good night. Have a good week. 7-3. Bye-bye.
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0: Both of you, this is Mike, Mike A, Fox Kilo Fox, MMA, FKF. We can do check radio test, please.
1: I'm probably getting okay, no problem. Jake AI and still confirmed COVID.
0: Okay, my friend, thank you for coming back to my call. Much appreciated. Thank you very much, my friend. Take care. 73s.
2: 73s.
1: What's up, I presume you're in digital mode. I'm using the Wise X at the moment, of it. What are you using? I'm on Wise X. Over.
0: Sorry, my friend. Who are you calling on? Is it myself, Mike, Mike 8, Fox, Kilo Fox, or is it another station? Go ahead.
1: No, it's here. What are you using there? What mode are you using? Are you, I'm using Wise X, over.
0: I'm using a hotspot, my friend, a hotspot, talking through.

0: through DMR, and through the repeater, and the repeater to whatever repeater you're on, QSL.
1: Okay, so your DMR, right, okay, yeah, DMR. Yeah. It's a good signal, I say. But I think it's obvious it's digital. Do you try saying that with your teeth then? And likewise, I'm digital, using, well, it's X-Lew, not DMR, so it's working okay, no problem at all. I think that's what you originally came in for, the radio check, so like I say, you've got it set up okay. Handler's Jay, I'm in Stoke-on-Trent, over.
0: Yeah, QSL, my QTS is Falkirk, about 35 miles outside the capital city of Edinburgh. This is my first time using DMR, so hopefully get you further down the log, my friend. Okay, I'm going to wrap things up here and put all the bits and pieces and paper away and start tidying up before the good lady comes in. And we'll catch you again, my friend. Thank you for coming back to my call, okay?
1: Yeah, no problem. I have been to Edinburgh, honest. Got the Opera of the Smokies. Very nice place. Cheers, Jake and I, Claire.

2 Echo 0, Romeo November Tango. 2 Echo 0, Romeo November Tango. From Mike India 7, Romeo Delta Golf, standing by.

about me. I did come back to you earlier even. But I was on GB3SD, I thought you were SD. And I didn't see what the word they used to give you the report back. GHLI, you copy me now?

0: QA10AR, AZ, AZ, AZ, AZ, AZ, AZ, AZ, AZ, AZ, AZ, AZ, AZ, AZ, AZ, AZ, AZ, AZ, AZ, AZ, AZ, AZ, AZ, AZ, AZ, AZ, AZ, AZ, AZ, AZ, AZ, AZ, AZ, AZ, AZ, AZ, AZ, AZ, AZ, AZ, AZ, AZ, AZ, AZ, AZ, AZ, AZ, AZ, 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there's a few problems here with maps. Where's maps now? KTMI.
1: Oh, right. No, it doesn't look like you can hear me okay, that's all. You've got problems with your apps. I've got a problem with my phone as well. I don't know whether this is another one or would the other one just have the same problem. Join the club. G0VZE.
0: At the moment, I've got this Lenovo tablet I've been doing for years, and it went wrong, and I've sort of had to sort of what's the bloody word I'm looking for? What's the word? You know, reboot it, put it, but it won't run programs that it used to run before. If you see what I mean? That's the word I'm looking for. Factory reset, that's it. That's the better. Factory reset. So I've done a factory reset on it. But, no, well, it won't do anything now. Oh, no, can't do this. That can't do this. So I was in the process of that, you see. And, yeah, I came back to you earlier on. But you weren't too good into whichever it was. And I wasn't sure. I think I came back to you first on GB3SD. But I think you're on here, weren't you? On HubNet, weren't you?
1: Stop it.

0: Well, like I said, I don't know how he gets in it all that when you're using MB7 ISD. I'm not got the dashboard on at the moment, and I can't remember what rig you're using. But if you got WiseX, have a dibble with 144.900. So, anyway, well, you can give me a shout on GB3SD. I'm monitoring both channels. Cheers to the eye.
1: All right, okay, I'm off.